0: It's the Bootleg Cap Show, holding it down. Hey, every day James finds the craziest stories in the world and we talk about them. It's called the No Cap News. What you got up
1: there? I think Kim Kardashian is going to move to New Mexico because they got a new lawyer program that she could benefit from.
0: All right, we're going to find a shout out to Kim K, man. All right, we're going to talk about that up next.

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1: If we can't hear you all over Tampa Bay, then you are not Tampa Bay. 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

0: Shake it to the max. 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
6: Time for the No Cap News right now. What up, James?
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1: What a dope, Bo?
0: Okay, this is kind of crazy. We have a friend in our life. His name is Baby Joel.
1: Okay.
0: And he believes in all of the crazy conspiracy theories.
1: I only believe like 70% of them.
0: Daily Mail just reported that scientists warn of a secret moon base after a giant fleet of UFOs is spotted on the surface. Now, I'd like to point out this is an actual headline from the Daily Mail in the UK.
1: So it's like an alien base or a human base?
0: Listen, our guy Baby Joel believes this to be true. He showed us a bunch of craziness. I want to know, though, on the conspiracy theory front, what is a conspiracy that you believe in? I don't want to get too deep into my own thoughts on this.
1: I got some too, so I'm just going to leave them alone.
0: 877-817-2888. What is the craziest conspiracy theory you believe to be true? We're taking your calls up next.

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I'm up the street. 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Yes, AGs, I'm putting something to sleep. 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He on the ground, I praise God and start stumping feet.

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0: All right, we're talking about it, man. What is the craziest conspiracy theory you believe in? The phone lines are open, 877-817-2888. Pick up that phone, man. We got a lot of alien talk going on.
1: Oh, yeah,
0: crazy. There's a lot more craziness. We got the homie Derek on the phone. Derek, what's up?
2: Yes, no, my craziest theory is that when you really see the UFO, they actually take you up and replace you with a new person, but that they download a different type of memory bank. So certain things that you remember, they kind of remember, but it's in different like patterns, like the bear seeing bear.
1: So there's a bunch of 3D printer humans walking around, is what you're trying to say?
2: This is what I'm saying.
0: This guy right here is deep in the weeds.
1: Yeah, I like him.
0: Yeah. That must have been a sick night when he came up with that one. A little psilocybin involved, maybe some cannabis.
1: Him and ChatGPT was on one. It's like, I don't even know how you proved that one.
0: Well, appreciate you, Derek. All right. All right. What about Tammy? She's on the phone. All right. 877-817-2888. What is the craziest conspiracy theory that you believe in?
3: It's not that I believe in. I have an uncle who, since I've been growing up, believes that there's aliens at Area 51. He swears by it. And I'm like, Unc, how do you know that there's aliens at Area 51?
0: Well, duh.
3: He said, I know because I got proof. And I'm like, where's the proof?
0: They're there.
1: Yeah. Your uncle's not crazy.
0: Man, we get her off the phone, bro. Area 51 got aliens. I thought we all knew this.
1: I told you to screen these damn calls better, Sam, before you have them on.
0: The most obvious true thing ever.
1: Where she stuck in the 80s?
0: Anyway, listen, man, 877-817-28. By the way, we might sound crazy because it's not for sure, but it's...
1: Yeah. No, it's factual at this point.
0: Look, pick up that phone. Tell us if you got a crazy conspiracy theory you believe in. Please don't make it racist, please, all right? Coming up, let's talk about it. Speaking of racism, somebody got out of jail.
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5: So Olivia is 5 years old. 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

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That's when I knew that your heart was scarring. 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
1: What a dobo.
0: You remember the racist streamer Chud the Builder who was running around saying racial expletives in Nashville towards black people?
1: Unfortunately, I do remember him, yes.
0: He shot someone.
1: So did.
0: Got locked up, and he's now out on $1 million bail.
1: Oh, that's crazy. He don't want to be accountable. He talk about black fatigue. He asking for money. He doing crimes. Don't want to be accountable. It sounds like you the problem, sir.
0: He's a criminal, a thug, and a...
1: domestic terrorist, I say.
0: Yeah, for sure. Anyway, stay by your radio. Coming up next, man, we got to chop it up with my dog, G Malone.
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1: What a dope, bro.
0: All right, man. Our buddy Glasses Malone, he's been an integral part of the commentary between the Drake and Kendrick Lamar beef for a long time.
1: Right.
0: Recently, he accused Drake of doing something towards YG. We're going to talk with him about that up next, man. 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
2: What a do, boo?
1: All right, I had the homie Glasses Malone on the podcast. It was an hour and a half long. We talked about a lot, but I had to ask him because he's accusing Drake of spending money to paint the narrative that YG had something to do with Draco the Ruler's killing.
3: Right, right. I remember that.
1: So I asked him straight up, hey, are you 100% sure that's the case? This is what he said. You made headlines because you brought up the fact that Drake might be assisting in some of the financing of pushing this YG narrative with the Draco situation. How sure are you that that's a
4: 100%.
1: Thing? 100%.
4: This is something that they do in the business. I mean, they seed stories. My problem is, I don't give a fuck how mad you is about no rap battle. Grow the fuck up, bro. You're gonna make millions of dollars. Your kids are straight, but you keep playing and just get fucked up. Because ain't nobody just taking no fucking losses. No matter what you think, you still black. Like, it's one thing you trying to make a look dumb. It's another thing where your minions, right, for lack of better terms, are doing things to falsely incriminate somebody. Because, you know, again, we in America, where they don't have no problem f***ing over a black man. That's it. So it's like, just be mindful of that.
1: So I had to also ask, because Glasses Malone is close with both The Game and Kendrick. There's recent news that came out that Kendrick Lamar hasn't spoken with The Game for over 10 years because The Game brought Drake
3: to Compton
1: for the 100 video shoot. Now, on this song, Drake took subliminal shots towards Kendrick. So since this happened, there hasn't been any Kendrick and Game relationship. Someone being so close to it, what do you think about that whole situation?
4: I'm still really surprised, and I don't know exactly what the f*** Chuck was thinking. Like, you can't let this get this Dottie Compton.
1: Right.
4: You really ain't supposed to be on the record with this dissing him. But if
1: anyway,
4: you know,
1: yeah,
4: you don't bring him to Compton. Like, this is just disappointing. Hip hop is such a we thing. You know what I mean? It's a us thing.
1: Right.
4: And whenever there's cracks in us, it just fucking ridiculous.
1: Interesting to say the least, man. Listen, I promise you, you'll be fully entertained if you go watch that full conversation, man. Go hit subscribe on the YouTube channel. Bootleg Kev, we're jumping into People's Mix up next, man. Keep it locked.
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0: Everyone needs to have at least one person in their corner in life. 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I'm John Morgan of Morgan & Morgan. 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

The People's Mix right now, man. Hit us up, 877-817-2888. If you got something you want to hear, we'd love to hear from you. Coming up, we got some Don Toliver on the way. Right now, though, new music. Anytime Big Sean drops, it's always a good day. This Thanks. Song

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1: What it do, bro?
0: Coming up, man, Kim K's crib got ran through, bro. Somebody got arrested.
1: Oh, for real?
0: But it's kind of crazy what they did with her stuff. We're going to break it down in a little bit, all right? First things first, let's get into some brand new music right now. Tyler, the Creator, Bless That Kendrick instrumental. It's That Guy. It's on the Bootleg Kev Show.

0: questions, cash, and tickets for fun around the bay. 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
0: 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Oops. Sorry, Your Honor.
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0: Ice Cube's Big 3 season is heating up, and it all comes down to this. 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
1: What a dobo.
0: All right, a 27-year-old broke into Kim Kardashian's house.
1: Damn.
0: And then took one of her vehicles for a joyride.
1: Oh, Lord. I know he's going to jail for a while.
0: He definitely got arrested. Yo, man, the joyride era of life was really good. I don't know if you ever took a car for a joyride.
1: Nah, I never did that, brother. You did? Hey, you better not say nothing.
0: I was like 13 and my cousin was like 16 and he was like, bro, just get in. And we went and egged people.
1: Hey, brother, I don't know the statute of limitations on this. Don't admit that.
0: Crazy times. Nonetheless, stay by your radio. Coming up next, man, we got the No Cap News on the way.

0: 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Hey, coming up, we got the No Cap News. That's where James finds the craziest stories in the world, and we talk about them. James, what you got?
1: Hey, if you hate AI chatbots for when you're talking to customer service, you're going to hate what New Orleans is doing with their 911 dispatchers.
0: Okay, we're talking about it up next, man. It's the Bootleg Cap Show.

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1: And you know why.
0: Giving it to you straight, no filter.
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0: The No Cap News with James Jefferson Jr. inside the Bootleg Cash Show. Talk to him,
3: homie. Time for the No Cap News. What up, James?
4: AI is taking everyone's job. New Orleans is becoming the first major U.S. city to use AI for its 911 calls. Now, you'll talk to the AI chat box, and then it'll decide if your emergency is real, then they'll put you on with a human.
3: New Orleans?
4: New Orleans, yes.
3: That's a violent city.
4: It's crazy. I don't think they should do this.
3: Hey, no way. Excuse me, I got shot in the neck. Yes. Hi, how are you? Sorry?
4: Would you like Spanish?
3: Press one.
4: Like, what are we doing here? This is dangerous.
3: Now, if I call 911 and it's an AI bot, I mean, I guess I ain't going to do nothing, honestly. I got to kind of just roll with it. This is the world we're living in. We got flock cameras, AI bots.
4: It's taking over. It's the devil. I've been trying to tell you this.
3: It is what it is, man. Hey, at least we're winning the war in Iran, right? Anyway, stay by your radio. The Daily Hate's coming up next.
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secrets I know got you stressed. 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Yeah. 40 was a shebang. 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Yeah.

0: Daily Hate, we do it every day, man. You call us, you tell us what's got you annoyed, pissed off, all that. Get at us with your voicemails, 877-817-2888. Is there anything you're hating on,
1: baby? I'm hating on all the forced Zendaya hate I've been seeing online, and from you, honestly.
0: I love Zendaya.
1: Okay.
0: I'm not going to lie. She's up there. I ran into her once at an Atlanta Best Buy, and she was super nice.
1: Okay, but what that got to do with you saying you tired of seeing her, though?
0: I'm just saying she's everywhere. You ain't never there. Anyway, coming up, we got the Daily Hate. Get your calls in.
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0: girl, you a 10. 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
2: 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I'm

0: I'm hating on people not curbing their dogs. Oh, walking to my car is like a minefield. No one picks up after their dog. You should see, I have to look down before I can look up.
1: Are you talking about like curbing your dog, like you're dodging dog poop out here?
0: Yeah, they won't pick up their dog. Everybody wants a dog. Nobody wants to curb. I mean, if it was a park, it'd be different. I'm walking to my parking lot.
1: Yeah, listen, man. If you got a dog and you're walking it, you got to pick up that dookie, bro.
2: I'm not picking it up.
1: I'll say this, where we live, man, there's a lot of human dookie, too.
2: What you mean? You be picking up human dookie?
1: No, I be dodging it. Anyway. Nasty. What are you hating on? 877-817-2888 is the number. Pick up that phone. 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Coming up next, Taylor Farms with more recalls.
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1: What a dobo.
0: Man, the Taylor Farms recalls, they're not stopping anytime soon after their lettuce mix got questioned for starting the explosive diarrhea.
1: Hey, Taylor Farms need a recall.
0: There is a salmonella outbreak right now, and they have pulled their jalapeno products from the shelves in regards.
1: Hey, where's the FDA? Why are you not dismantling this company? Why they still got a farm?
0: Craziness. Hey, we're getting up out of here. Back at it tomorrow, y'all. Same time, same place. It's the Bootleg Cap Show.

0: Pitbull and Lil Jon, Neo and Akon, plus J. Cole means the concert plug is here at your party station. And this week, Bryson Tiller presents the Neo Trap Soul Tour. Whatever you want. Tuesday, October 6th at the Mid-Florida Credit Union Amphitheater with Ty Dolla $ign and Majee Jordan. This night of music will be lit. 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

0: Pitbull and Lil Jon, Neo and Akon, plus J. Cole means the concert plug is here at your party station. And this week, Bryson Tiller presents the Neo Trap Soul Tour. Tuesday, October 6th at the Mid-Florida Credit Union Amphitheater with Ty Dolla $ign and Majee Jordan. 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
0: September 23rd at the Yuengling Center is Young Thug, live with Nov. 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

let's get the party started. 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That's when I knew that your heart was scarring. 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

0: 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That's when we let the crazies in the studio. 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
1: So Olivia is 5 years old. 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
2: What's wrong with that?
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1: that.
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2: He's not black?
3: Why not do it?
1: He is black.
2: Okay.
3: Is well, black. Why not
2: First
3: do
2: First qualification met.
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If a slippery situation at a store or business leaves you injured, call Fair and Farah. 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

0: It says, Dear Freak Show, my wife recently received a pretty significant inheritance after a family member passed away. I am not going to pretend it hasn't been life-changing for our family. We were able to pay off all of our debt, put money away for our children, and finally have the kind of financial security we never thought that we'd accomplish. We're incredibly grateful, but if I could change one thing, I wish nobody in our family had any idea about it. Ever since the word got around, our phones haven't stopped ringing. And it's not just our immediate family. Cousins we barely talk to have business opportunities now. Someone wants us to invest in a restaurant now. Someone else wants to start a company, and other relatives need to borrow money and swear they'll pay us back. People we never hear from except for the holidays are suddenly checking in weekly. The worst part is what it's doing to our relationships. If we say no, people get offended. If we help one person, someone else finds out and wants to know why we didn't help them too. We've heard comments about how we're different now, and it really has affected our relationships with our family and how we can afford things now, because it's not like we worked for the money anyway. There's just all kinds of comments being made. It's even started involving our children, and that's where I'm really getting angry. Family members have casually asked them questions like, what's mommy and daddy gonna do with all that money? My wife and I have actually started talking about moving somewhere else because we want distance and some peace. Life is easier financially, but losing close friends and family makes it so much harder. It's crazy.
1: That sucks. And people do act weird whenever you bring up money, when their money is a topic. It's hard to even ask for money, at least for me. I'm not a person that does handouts or anything like that, but I could see how this could just ruin relationships.
0: The interpretation that when you get money like that, like I remember, what was it, like 3-4 days ago when we were talking about the Powerball or whatever, the Mega Million, whatever, and Babs was in here, and then Rich, you started talking about, if I win, I'll break you off. And that's like where everybody's brain goes to Willy Wonka when they get some sort of come up. It's like, it shouldn't be, people should be able to be happy for you without trying to figure out how they get some.
2: Yeah.
0: You know, and it's like, but our minds, as soon as we get a big windfall, we try and think, okay, who should I break off? Who should I take care of? Who should I, you know, and I think that's where we kind of fail.
2: Yeah. I got the easiest fix for this. Money ran out. That's it. You don't owe anybody any explanation, nothing. You've handed out a couple of dollars to a couple of people. People know. Now is when you just tell people, yep, money ran out. And when they ask you, oh, I don't have any more.
1: It's already always the conversation, though. Now you have to think about their motive. Like, why do they want to go to lunch with me? Why are they talking to me and, you know, taking me in the corner at Thanksgiving and talk? You know what I mean? It's kind of like, are you trying to build a relationship with me just to get something from me?
2: And for them to say that you are different now. Yeah, I'm different now. My bank account different. And you're different now. You're acting different because of that.
0: But see, look how difficult that is. You just said, hey, say the money is gone. But now you just say, oh, but my money is different. It's like you can't win.
2: No,
0: you cannot win unless you start to share, and you can't share with everybody. What I'm seeing a lot on the text is that money is the root of all evil. So if that's the case, like, what do you do in this situation? Because if you leave here, you're going to write away all of your family.
1: Mm-hmm.
0: Like, you move off to Denver or somewhere out there, like Arizona or somewhere. Yeah, you could start over fresh. People don't know you out there. But now you have no family unit to confer with. You have nobody you checking in with. Nobody's coming to visit you because you don't want them to see what you got.
1: What about a number change or something? Change your number and then only your close personal family and friends would know.
2: I don't think
0: if you still live here, though, they coming.
2: Yeah.
0: They coming over.
1: Yeah.
2: I say you bless the people that were checking for you before you had the money.
1: Sure.
2: And
1: if you can.
2: The ones that were there for you all the time, you bless those people if they want it. And then after that, you just tell everybody else, hey, the money gone. And that's it.
1: That's crazy.
0: I mean, listen, all right, 888-429-0941. We're calling, taking your calls and texts. Money messing up the game. That's basically what we're looking at right here. So if money has gotten in the way of great relationships or family, then we want to hear what you got to say. All right, we'll do a little Uzi Vert and we'll come back and talk about more money. All right, we got calls and texts coming in. A few people said we got that wrong. It says the love of money is the root of all evil.
1: Okay, that makes
0: sense.
1: Not
0: money. Money makes the world go round. Money is important, but the love of it makes those people change in how they dealing with you.
1: Mm-hmm, mm-hmm.
0: It also uncovers a lot of truth.
1: Yeah.
0: Because people who it's kind of like when people get mad at you about something and then they say all of these really hurtful things and you sit back like you've been sitting on this for a while.
1: Yeah.
0: Like this opportunity gave you a chance to show me how you really feel.
1: Mm-hmm.
0: And that's how it happens with money. Like when people see that you got it, now you ain't even a family member no more. You ain't even a person.
1: It's crazy.
0: You just a dollar sign.
2: You an ATM.
0: Yeah. Mm. I mean, in that case, yeah.
1: Out of the 863, this says, have a group meeting at your house with everyone who's asked for money and let them know on the spot that this isn't a charity case. And if everyone in the room is willing to lose a friendship or a family member because of our money, then you can leave right now. Never contact us again.
0: Woo! Ooh, that's rich people talk. I don't know if I want them all in my house. Like, mm-hmm. Oh, all right, let's see. We got love on the line. Is it love?
3: Yes.
0: All right, I like that.
1: Hey, love.
0: All right, hey, love.
3: Good morning.
0: Good morning. Great show. Good morning.
1: What's up?
3: I actually was in a similar situation, and I feel like no is a complete sentence. You do not have to extend yourself based upon everyone else's needs. You do. I moved away. We moved away. And it wasn't because of that entity. We was just already in the process of growth. So when we moved away, there were still people that was looking for olive branches. And that's okay too. But I feel like you don't owe anybody anything. If it's yours, it's yours. How you choose to ration it out or bless people, that's up on you.
4: 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The real thing is coming up at 6 o'clock.
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Let's get the party started. See you at the bar, you was hardly talking. That's when I knew that your heart was scarring. Friends to lovers need a part to star in. Like, wait, babe,

0: Oh, yeah.
1: It is official.
2: Yeah.
0: Oh, yeah.
1: It is back. You've had kids in school for less than 24 hours.
2: Or today.
1: But guess what? You are now in charge of telling us about your kids. F Them Kids is here. 888-429-0941. You can text us. Why is it that you are done with your kids already? Let's see. Out of the 941, it says, my daughter decided yesterday, first day of school, that she would leave campus for lunch with her friends.
3: Oh, no.
1: Guess what? Freshmen are not allowed to leave campus to go to lunch with their friends. Right. So guess who had to leave work on the first day of school to come and get her out of trouble? That would be mom.
2: Oh,
0: on the first day?
2: God.
1: On the first day of school.
2: How do you not know that, though? You can't just leave campus.
1: Oh, no, says she knows. FTK.
4: F them kids.
5: F them kids.
4: Man, F them kids.
5: F them kids.
4: F his job. F them bills.
5: Oh, F them kids.
1: All right. 888-429-0941. Get at it.
2: Mm-hmm.
1: We'll see what we got.
2: We got one out of the 813. How come my kids weren't tired all summer, but they won't get up for school this morning? FTK.
1: Ah, FTK. FTK. FTK. You couldn't go. It couldn't get you to go to sleep. Now, guess what?
2: Right.
4: F them kids.
5: Mm-hmm. F them kids.
4: Man, F them kids.
5: F them kids.
4: F his job. F them bills.
5: Oh, F them kids.
1: Crystal just put up FTK all day.
2: Yeah.
1: Yes, absolutely.
0: Oh, all right, bring him in. Bring him in.
1: All right, let's see here. Out of the 941, my son hates wearing his backpack, and I keep telling him it's going to get taken if he keeps setting it down. Guess who sat it down on an ant bed? How do I know? Because he got in the car and we got attacked by ants the whole ride home.
2: Do you know how hard it is to get rid of ants in a car?
1: Right.
2: It's so difficult.
1: You got to get your whole car detailed and they got to take out everything, including the carpet, because you got all kind of ants in your car.
2: Yeah, that's it. Oh, my God. I'm sorry.
1: There you go. Ant mom.
2: Mm-hmm.
4: F them kids.
5: F them kids.
4: Man, F them kids.
5: F them kids.
4: F his job. F them bills.
5: Oh, F them kids.
0: Out of the 863, first day of school today, my third and fifth grader forgot their brand new scopes at their aunt's yesterday. Guess who wore soccer cleats to school today?
2: What's brand new scopes? You mean shoes?
0: I'm guessing shoes. I'm guessing shoes.
1: They wore cleats to school.
2: Get your ass out.
0: And now your kid looks special. And now as parents, you look like you don't know how to take care of your
1: kids. Now your kid's making noises like a horse
2: right.
1: while they walk into class.
2: Holly just texted and said, how all summer you feel just fine and now all of a sudden you sick and dying.
1: There you go. Exactly. You sick already. Guess what?
4: F them kids.
5: F them kids.
4: F them kids.
5: F them kids.
4: F his job. F them bills.
5: F them kids.
1: All right. You got one to fire up. 888-429-0941. We playing F them kids because you know what? They're on your nerves already.
0: Out of the 863. Why was I about to cry and my kid going to pre-K, they didn't even turn around and look at me?
2: Bye.
1: You ain't nothing but an Uber. You ain't nothing but an Uber.
4: F them kids.
5: F them kids.
4: Man, F them kids.
5: F them kids.
4: F his job. F them bills.
5: Oh, F them kids.
1: That is sad.
2: That is sad.
1: One of my friends, Lindsay, had her son get dropped off at school, and she said, I love you. And he just looked at her. He says, crazy lady. I felt so bad. I was like, oh, my God. It's like he in the seventh grade now. He ain't got time for all that.
2: Yeah. Out of the 813, all summer, my son told me he was going to let me take his picture on his first day of his senior year. Then when we get to school the first day of senior year, he's acting all shady and ish and didn't let me take a photo of him. When he did take a picture, he refused to smile. So F them kids.
1: F them kids.
4: F them kids.
5: F them kids.
4: F them kids.
5: F them kids.
4: F his job. F them bills.
5: Oh, F them kids.
1: That's terrible.
2: Yeah.
1: Nah.
2: What is wrong with them?
1: Nah.
2: It's just a photo.
0: 941.
1: It's not cool.
0: 941. My son forgot his water bottle on the first day of school. Had to turn around and bring it back an hour later.
2: Oh,
0: Lakewood Ranch.
2: Sucks.
1: Wait a minute. Like, I mean, you're just going to have to do the water fountain.
0: Yeah.
1: You don't get a water bottle.
0: That's it.
1: Matter of fact, I would have texted the school and said, hey, I had a 3-word message for that water bottle.
2: Yeah.
4: F them kids.
5: F them kids.
4: Man, F them kids.
5: F
4: his job. F them bills.
5: Oh, F them kids.
0: Mm-hmm. Can I do a personal one?
1: Sure.
0: Yeah, I want to do a personal one.
2: Because
0: I was talking with my mom yesterday on the phone, and she was with my sister.
2: Oh.
0: And all of a sudden, I just see not even the head. I just see a chest walk by my mother, right?
2: Okay.
0: It's my 13-year-old nephew. And he's 6 foot. Then I see my niece. She's 5'7". And mean. She's 9 years old. They are already taller than me. How the hell you make your uncle look like your little cousin?
1: Yeah, see, but that's what it's supposed to be.
0: Nah, what are they putting in these food?
1: You the old little uncle.
0: I'm the short uncle.
1: Yeah.
0: I'm vertically challenged, but there's no way. I'm 5'9". Okay. My niece and nephew, 9 and 13, are already taller than me.
1: Yeah.
0: I
1: wouldn't say it because they might slap you back.
0: I say F them kids.
4: F them kids. F his job, F them bills.
5: F them kids.
0: What are they putting in this food?
1: Let's see here. This says, my 17-year-old, who has his permit since he was 15, passed driver's ed, got his license, and still refuses to drive himself to school. I only want to see him drive so that I can get him a car for his birthday, but he refuses to drive.
3: You know what you tell that person who got a license?
2: Yeah.
3: But won't drive?
4: Mm. F them kids. F them kids. F his job. F them bills.
5: F them kids.
3: I'm sorry. Now, this doesn't mean you don't love them.
0: You still love them.
3: You love them, and you're going to take care of them, and you're going to be there for them, but under your breath.
2: Yeah.
3: While you driving back from work to go bring them that water bottle an hour, you can say it. Mm-hmm. It's just us and God.
2: Yeah.
3: That's all God hear you. God would never say it, but God understands.
2: Out of the 614, my toddler has been potty trained for a while now. No accidents whatsoever. We get to school parking lot and he has an accident 3 minutes after getting off the potty, looking at me dead in my eyes. FTK.
1: Wait, the hard part is looking at me in my eyes. Hey, you better not. I will. You better not. I will.
4: F them kids.
0: Out of the 813, my son had the nerve to tell me he forgot how to smile because I wanted to take his picture. FTK.
1: FTK.
4: F them kids.
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3: Shake that like you out of control. Mm-hmm. That thing to your throat gets sore. 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That to your legs can't stand. High freak.

0: Welcome to the Freak Show. It is Way Back Wednesday up in this thing. Good morning, everybody.
1: Good morning.
2: What's good?
0: What's good, man? I had me the best night's sleep ever.
1: Yeah.
2: Oh, yeah.
0: It attacked me when I came into the house like a dog. Like Cujo.
1: Took over your body.
0: It took over my body. I ain't make it 30 minutes.
1: Oh, man.
2: No neighbors fighting last night?
0: Nah. If they did, I ain't hear it. But I went to the gym, and then I had to run around and do a bunch of errands and stuff. I got home probably at like 8:15 yesterday, like in the house. And I sit down, and I'm on the couch, and then I was like, you know what? I fell asleep on the couch last time, so I'm going to hit me a shower.
1: Yeah.
0: Went and jumped in the shower, and I like to air dry.
1: You mentioned that before.
0: Y'all don't air
1: How
0: dry?
1: How does that go?
0: Like, I mean, I dry the big droplets and everything.
1: Yeah,
0: But
1: pat
0: I like to,
1: down.
0: I like to, you know.
1: Lay there.
0: You know? Like, it just in the essence.
2: Bask
0: like
2: in the ambiance.
0: Bask in it a little bit. Lay back.
1: If I can during the day, that makes sense. But if I can at night or in the morning, because then the girls will walk in. They'll be like, Mommy, why are you laying in the bed naked?
0: Well, yeah. Yeah, but I mean, but I have a towel on me. And I'm at the house by myself last night. So
1: I
0: could have laid out naked. But I had the towel on. And I just sit back. And then I was getting ready to turn on the television.
1: Mm-hmm.
0: And I just sat back and closed my eyes for a second. I even put my phone down. And luckily, I sat it on the charger.
1: Yeah.
0: Because when I laid back,
2: done.
1: Done so.
0: 2 o'clock in the morning.
1: Ooh.
0: Woke up at 2 o'clock in the morning. And that was just because I was like, oh my God. Because the light was still on.
1: It wasn't to pee?
0: No.
1: Okay.
0: The light was still on in the room.
1: Yeah.
0: You know, so I'm like, I'm sleeping, and I finally like somehow realized the lights were on, jumped up and was like, oh my God, I still got the towel on.
1: Yeah.
0: So I took the towel off, just cut off the lights, got right back in the bed.
1: Naked?
0: What you mean naked?
1: Sleeping naked?
0: What? You don't?
1: I can't do that.
0: I mean, you're not by yourself, but you sleep naked?
2: Oh, hell yeah.
0: Yeah, I mean,
2: How much better?
0: It's a much better sleep.
2: How much more free do you feel when you're sleeping naked?
0: Well, I sleep naked a lot. You know, when my daughters aren't there.
2: Okay.
0: But I'm saying, but the fact that I got to bed at 8:35.
1: Yeah.
2: Does it mess you up that you don't like use your sleep app? Like, does that mess up your sleep
1: if
2: cycle and everything?
1: It.
0: No, I honestly, I ain't been using it.
1: Why? Is it because of the recall?
0: Yeah, just because I haven't been using it, and I've just been coming up with all these other remedies and stuff that you buy off of Amazon or whatever. And I just realized, I'm like, bro, like, I'm just going to wait until I get another sleep study and then get to replace it because
1: this makes me
0: they don't let you just go buy one.
1: Right.
0: Like I tried to just buy one outright.
1: Mm-hmm.
0: They wouldn't let you do it. You got to go to the doctor, to a sleep study, get a script. Then they'll let you get one. And then they keep saying that it's not that good for you anyway because it keeps getting like infected. Like it takes in like dust particles and all that and it's going in your lungs. So I'm like, bro, it's like eating fast food these days. You don't know what's healthy and what's not. So I just, you know, try and like.
2: My boy Matt just
0: regulated myself somehow, and he ain't supposed to do that.
2: Yeah, my
1: no,
2: boy,
1: you're not.
2: My boy Matt just got, he just put it on his IG. He got this surgery in his throat where it looks nasty, but he said it actually helped him with his sleep.
1: Really?
2: Like he doesn't choke in his sleep anymore, and you don't hear him snoring as loud.
0: You missed me with it looks nasty. Because I'm not.
1: We care about how we look over
0: Yeah,
1: there.
0: I mean, yeah, you know what I'm saying? I don't want to try and give myself another strike against me. Like, come on. Like, ooh, he's kind of large.
1: Oh, God.
0: Plus, he's just a DJ. And look at his neck. Like, you know what I'm saying? I don't want to do all that. I don't need that kind of challenge.
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12: From the people who brought you It's the Dog Park comes...

0: moving well. Not a lot of volume, and most of the overnight construction has been cleared out. But most of the Bay Area schools have gotten back into session, so you're going to see that morning volume of school buses and extra commuter traffic start to pick up pretty quickly here. So stay alert. Keeping you updated, I'm Schreiner.
1: Good morning, Tampa Bay. Your temperature is near 80 degrees on this Wednesday morning. It is mostly sunny, and it's going to be hot this afternoon. Heat advisory from noon until 7. Just a 10% chance of a pop-up shower or storm. The heat index up to 110. That's likely to return on Thursday with low rain chances Thursday and highs back in the low to mid-90s. I'm meteorologist Greg D for Tampa Bay 28 and Wild 94.1.
2: 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Back to the hip-hop.

0: The actress Anne Hathaway.
1: Yeah.
2: Oh, yeah.
0: From The Devil Wears Prada.
2: Odyssey.
0: Odyssey also. She is going through her Beyonce moment because she is being accused of having a fake pregnancy.
1: I know. So silly.
0: Did you? But,
1: so silly.
0: It's silly, but I've never seen a belly that looks like that.
1: Oh,
0: like
1: wait,
0: it's it's all, I mean, if you have to Google it, but it's there's a picture of her because she's been wearing all these belly showing type of things.
1: I've seen them.
0: And it looks like it's like dented and stuff like are all around the bottom. And the belly button looks just like it looks plastic.
1: The belly button is like popping out. You can see, you know how you've seen some belly buttons,
0: it's an Audi.
1: It's like an Audi, yeah.
0: But it looks plastic. It looks like, Beyonce was covering it.
1: Hers deflated when she sat down. Would you stop it?
0: I'm not saying she had already given birth. She had cover though. You know what I'm saying? So if it was fake, it really looked faker because you couldn't see it.
1: Mm-hmm.
0: This, with her displaying it, it looks weird because it looks like it's, it almost looks like Roblox down at the bottom.
2: I think it
0: looks really like strange.
2: I think it's because she just is fit.
1: She's been very thin.
2: She's been on a media run for The End of Oak Street, which is a movie that came out, and then also The Odyssey, which looks really big.
0: Look at that.
2: But she got like the V.
0: Look at that.
1: I've seen that.
0: Strange.
2: She looks super fit.
1: She's fit.
0: Must have never seen a pregnant fit person in because I've never seen somebody with a belly that looks like that.
1: I've seen a woman that was pregnant. She must have been 7 months and she still had abs. So, I mean, everybody's body is.
0: But how you got abs when you got
1: top.
0: A whole baby in
1: it
0: front of you?
1: It was at the top. I'm serious. I've never seen it in my whole life. But that you're talking about an extremely fit person.
2: And then you look at the other pictures, though, too. Like, I can see where people are like, oh, it doesn't look the same.
0: That thing look fake as a $4 bill.
2: Yeah, I think that she's just
1: really pregnant. At least she's showing her belly. Beyonce was always covering it up, and then she sat down and it went in. It went.
0: I don't know. I don't know what that was.
1: Okay.
0: I don't think it was fake, but I think it was maybe like some sort of, I don't know, belly cover.
1: I'll explain it. She had previously given birth maybe like 2 months prior, and so she was doing an interview, and she wanted to have the baby bump, or it was a surrogate situation. So those are my opinions.
2: Yeah, I don't think that's fake.
1: That's not fake. She's showing off her actual stomach.
2: I think this is just one of those people that doesn't gain a lot of weight when they get pregnant, and it doesn't add too much to her, so
1: it's still like mid-pregnancy. At the end is when you really
0: what I'm saying. Okay, so first of all, it looks strange to me. Okay, but somebody on TMZ yesterday was like, "I just confirmed it. She's really pregnant," and they pulled up a picture of her with her boobs because they were like, "Look, she's never had those before," and they had like top shots of her down, and it was kind of like, you know,
1: I know that's like
0: it was kind of douchey to sit there and watch it, but she definitely had, you know, a lot more than she normally had because she's a very small, you know, like she's a tiny girl.
1: She's just very fit. Maybe she went into like a fitness situation right before she got pregnant. And when you're feeling really good and really sexy and really fit, guess what happens? You get really horny.
0: Look at that. That looks strange as hell right there.
2: It does look strange.
0: I ain't never seen somebody pregnant with that kind of like V. That's insane.
2: I think it only looks strange because she looks more fit than me while she's pregnant.
0: Yeah, she definitely looks fit. This is crazy. If you Google Anne Hathaway, you'll see all of the internet backlash. Like, it is a real, it's a whole thing.
1: That's
0: like
1: why
0: people out here think she's faking it.
1: That's why she had to show off her belly to prove that she is actually pregnant at 43. So good for her.
0: Yeah.
1: Like, that's a real belly.
2: And the best part about it is that she's poking fun at it too. Like, she's not letting it stress her out. She's having
0: she's
2: good
0: snatching
2: pregnancy.
0: Down her little jeans. Like, look at that. That thing
2: she's
0: don't look
2: showing
0: real.
2: That thing off.
0: That
2: dude.
0: Thing look like the pregnancy one you could buy from Amazon.
1: No.
0: It really do. And they that's what they were accusing her of. They were like, she's promoting her movie. She's on movie runs.
1: Yeah.
0: So the best thing to do is to like bring some
2: act
0: attention
2: like
0: to
2: pregnant.
0: You and act like you're pregnant.
1: Mm-hmm.
0: And so that's what they felt like she was doing because the internet is killing her right now saying there's no way that's a real, because we're all fatties.
1: Yeah.
0: Like they say the world is like, you know,
1: bigger.
0: Like
2: we're all
0: thicker.
2: Obese.
0: So everybody's looking at this fit girl like, why she look like an alien pregnant?
1: 3 weeks ago, she was on vacation and walking around in a bikini with her belly. So there's also that.
0: Did it still look like a Rubik's Cube?
1: No.
2: Yeah, I think people are just a little jealous that she looks better than that.
0: Oh, I'm jealous. And honestly, my one ab that I got is jealous
1: is it?
0: Too.
1: Where
2: hey,
1: is
2: why
1: it?
2: Why have a six pack when you can have a keg? You know what I'm saying, dog?
0: Satisfies the party.
3: Hey, like, turn me up. Miami. That's all my scammers and my kid money.

0: The Bumble app. The Bumble app is known for what? What's the headline? What's the reason?
1: Women hit you guys up, right?
0: Women are the in control of the whole thing. So if you go on Bumble, ladies reach out to the guys first. That's their catchphrase.
2: Okay. Mm-hmm.
0: It's gone.
1: What?
0: So yesterday, Bumble announced that they are getting rid of their women prompt, and now people can holler at each other however they want.
2: Now it's just Hinge.
0: Now it's just it's regular like everything else now.
1: Why would you do that?
0: Because everybody is doing it. What did I say before? I said, why? Remember people ask me, have I been on a dating app? And I'm like, why would you be on a dating app when you
1: have Instagram? Oh, okay.
0: Because you have DMs.
1: Yeah.
0: Mm-hmm. Like, who goes to sign up and enroll and do whatever they got to do to meet people when you're meeting people openly on IG? They get to see your entire life. Mm-hmm. You get to see their entire life, and you DM them, and you get to meet.
1: Right.
0: You know what I mean? So it's the same thing. Bumble was the standout because it put the power in ladies' hands. Mm-hmm. Bumble on yesterday, said that it's going to begin allowing either person to make the match, to send the first message, dropping the women first messaging rule that has been its definition since it launched in 2014. It comes as dating app companies across the globe are grappling with user fatigue towards traditional swipe-based platforms and slowing growth.
1: So they want, okay, so you just need to dumb it down. You need to make it easier. Yeah, people are getting exhaustive, like using the dating app. I hear that all the time. They would prefer meeting somebody in the wild.
2: I think
0: in the wild.
1: Yeah.
2: The verification aspect of it too, because, you know, on Instagram, you could just pay for the check mark. Mm-hmm. I think for them to check on your identity on those apps as well, the dating apps, I think that's also what you're going to be paying for in the applications that you use.
0: In the wild just reminds me of, look at that one. It's a beaut.
1: It's a beaut.
0: It's in the yoga pants. I love it in its natural habitat.
2: This is an American Latina.
0: Hold on. I'm going to capture it so we can look at it. Hold on.
2: All right, feed it too fast.
0: They have that other app that is called Score.
1: Score.
0: And Score is like, it's...
2: What's that?
0: It's top dog-ish. I mean, like, while Bumble is stepping away from it, mm-hmm. Score is the one where you get to do a credit check to people who enroll in it have to have a certain credit level. So you have to put your credit stuff on the app, and it doesn't display it for people, but it qualifies you to be on the app.
2: Okay.
0: So you have to have a certain, like, you can't be on there with your 6'10".
2: So you know that, the people are, that if they're on the app, not only do they have a good credit score, but you know they're financially literate.
0: That's sexy to me.
1: Man, I would do so well on that app.
0: I mean, you got to 800, you know what I mean? Like, she about 849, you know what I'm saying? It's just, think about it, though. A guy out there who is doing all right for himself, or a woman who is doing all right for herself, mm-hmm. and she's looking for a partner, and now she has a plethora of people who have qualified, like, they got good credit standing, they got ability to finance. Because if y'all know I have no interest in getting married.
1: Right.
0: But you find me somebody. That, you know,
2: got a good job.
0: You know what I'm saying?
2: Got a good credit score.
0: You know, got no gag reflex. You know, I mean, I'm just saying, I'm sorry. I thought we was listing things. I'm saying, but I'm like, you find me somebody who got like good credit, mm-hmm. and sexy.
1: Yeah. Mm-hmm.
0: You know, because on Instagram, the problem is that you see everybody just based off of their
1: appearance.
0: Filter use.
1: Yes.
0: And their appearance. And it's like, wow, they fly. And then when you hit them up, you're like, oh, yeah, I live with my mom.
2: Catfish.
0: Or, oh, yeah, I just got divorced and I just went through this. And he left me with nothing, but I'm fine. I'm like, okay, all right, no. But the ones on this one,
1: right,
0: you could link up, and whether you... It's just you're powerful together. Mm. Mm-hmm. You know what I mean? Like, you know, whether you buying a house, now it's both of us in on that. You know, whether you do those are the ones. And you can find them on the Score app. It's called Score. If you really want to be about your dating, you want to find the best candidates, that's the way to do it, because finance does at least show you what kind of person you are. You make your payments. You're one of these Meredith people where it comes in the mail, you open the envelope that day, and then you get out your card and you pay it that day. It's amazing to me that she does that. But still,
2: Peter Cornelius just said that's good. So ain't no broke women trying to come up off no man.
0: That's what I'm saying. And the opposite. And it's no, you know, broke dudes trying to ride the coattails of a woman. You know?
3: You said it's called Score?
0: Yeah. It's called
1: not the strip club.
0: Score dating app. Well, Score dating app.
3: Oh, Score dating app.
0: Dating app. Yeah.
3: Because I was about to say.
0: Yeah, it's all kinds of other stuff in there that you'll find with that. Yeah, don't do that. Just do Score dating app.
1: That's cool.
3: Score dating. But it looks like my credit score is not good enough to even look at the app.
0: Yeah, you can't do that.
3: Yeah,
1: hell, you know.
0: But now you got goals.
3: Score dating plus good credit. Okay.
0: Yeah, but what about if it even motivates you to get your credit right?
1: Are you motivated to get your credit right, Rich?
3: Not to be dating nobody. I mean, it's whatever. I mean, I'll get my credit right, but not to be getting on no dating.
0: Why not though?
1: Do you ask this when you're dating? Like, do you ask about what their credit
3: ask
1: score
3: the girl
1: is?
3: What they, no,
0: no. If I could find a way to get around to it, because see, the thing is, I don't find out that they ain't got nothing until late.
1: Right.
0: It's too late then. Somebody. You didn't already, you know.
1: I can.
0: You know what I'm saying?
1: I can do with that.
0: You already attacked the nappy dugout. You know what I mean? Like, now you in. You know, it's different.
1: Is it weird if I ask a guy on the second date, like, oh, so what's your credit score?
0: I think on the first date, you just pull out a bunch of like, what if you did this? If you put out a bunch of those like little bitty like pieces of paper and you have different like questions on there, but not like whole questions, just like credit score, last relationship. Kids, blah, blah, blah, and just drop it in the middle of the dinner table. Mm-hmm. And you're like, hey, we're going to play a game. And it's like, everybody pull up one and we just go.
3: And then just answer the question.
0: And then just go. It's like, kids, you have any kids? I have two. Yeah, I have one. All right, cool. All right.
3: Credit score.
1: It's like speed dating.
0: Yeah, but it's on your date and it's just like a little bitty thing. You only have like six or seven of them. Like, credit score. Like, well, I don't really like to talk about mine. Oh, well, let's check.
3: Still, just because somebody is rich or has a good credit score doesn't mean they're a good person.
0: But it means that they make their payments on time. It means that they're responsible, though, because they usually say a person with a good credit score is punctual. That factors in, because if you dating somebody who hot, but they usually, oh my God, I was late because I.
1: All right, on time. Check, good.
0: On time.
1: Punctual.
0: That's good.
1: All right, keep going.
0: You know, I mean, you know, like former sports. I was a gymnast for 20 years.
1: I'm flexible.
0: I'm flexible.
3: And that's the picture they're showing you from 20 years ago.
0: Yeah, that's all right. I'll take that. Yes, all right. That's good. All right, so anyway, I think that is a good look.
3: No, D said, I have excellent credit, but I'm still broke.
1: So at least she'll show up
3: on time. It doesn't mean just because you got a good credit score that you
0: have. I know, but I'm not saying you have money. It's like a credit score means that you can achieve money, though.
1: It says a lot.
0: You can get a loan. You can get most people who have good credit, even those big, like rich people like Bezos's of the world and the people like that, they don't spend a lot of their money.
1: Yeah.
0: They spend other people's money or they finance. So you don't have to have a brick of money in the bank. I just know that when we get together and we have a dream about something, we have the ability to procure that money.
1: I just like your list on a date would, you know, have those things, and hers would have the credit score. And then in between everything, yours would be like, what's your gag reflex like?
0: Nah, I mean, you know, but I mean, hers would be funky too. It'd be like, you got any abs? I'd be like, you know what? We're going to go ahead and skip that one. Like, you know what I mean? Like, yeah,
4: we're
0: going to do that.
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19: Still no incidents causing delay around Tampa Bay. For the most part, interstates, bridges, major intersections checking in clear, but we are starting to see the volume pick up. Like at I-4 westbound from Alexander Street to Branch Forbes, and again from the Selma Connector to the junction, 275 south through Tampa slowing between Fowler and Sly Avenue. keeping you updated. I'm Schreiner.
0: Good morning, Tampa Bay. Your temperature is near 80 degrees on this Wednesday morning. It is mostly sunny, and it's going to be hot this afternoon. Heat advisory from noon until 7. Just a 10% chance of a pop-up shower or storm. The heat index up to 110. That's likely to return on Thursday with low rain chances Thursday and highs back in the low to mid-90s. I'm meteorologist Greg D for Tampa Bay 28 and Wild 94.1.
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4: All right. This morning's confession says, Dear Freak Show, I have a question for you guys about my relationship and where it stands in my heart. Some of my girlfriends and I went to a happy hour and started talking about when we figured out we were grown. Some said when they were 18 and they could get out the house. Others said when they owned their own place, whether it was an apartment. My answer was when I left home for boot camp, because I felt like I was grown then because I was on my own. I served in the Army for 6 years straight out of high school. But while that was a good answer, it was more safe than true. I realized that I'm truly grown when I figured out, as much as I love my girls, whenever I'm with them, I'm reminded that I'd rather be at home with my husband, Ben's watching something. There was a time when I couldn't wait to be out with my girlfriends. We did vacations together as a group, baby showers. We've just been together. These ladies have been my tribe since we were in high school. We picked up other friends along the way, but the late nights out and the drunk brunches on Sunday and all that goes with that makes me miss being home up under my man. And I asked him, does he miss me when he's golfing with his boys? And he said, I miss you all the time, baby. It felt like what he was supposed to say, but not heartfelt. So I asked him again more directly, do you enjoy being with your boys more than me, is what I'm asking. And my man said, it's different with the guys. Men got to be with other men to recharge and reboot. Then I'm better when I'm back home with you. Somehow it didn't feel the same as I'd trade my girl's night out to be on the couch with him. I thought it was romantic and grown, but after his response, I'm thinking it's a little sad too. Because I love my girls, but it's hard for them to compare with my man. And that's just really my truth. That sounds so tired, but it's true. Does that make me a bad wife?
5: No, it doesn't make you a bad wife. It makes you pretty dependent on him.
4: Clingy is what it makes you.
5: But it's okay. I mean, you can be, that feeling doesn't last forever. So hone in on it, enjoy, but don't ask questions you don't want the answers to. He doesn't mind being separated from you and having some boy time and golfing and
4: stuff
5: like that.
4: He enjoys being away from you. And I understand it.
5: Right. So you feel like that now, but fast forward 5 years, you might feel more like him.
4: You don't feel like, as a girl who has girlfriends or a girl circle, you don't feel that that's,
5: I felt like that before in relationships. Absolutely.
4: It's kind of,
5: I don't now. I can't wait to go out with the girls and have a little bit of a break from my family for a couple of hours. And then I do love to come back to the house.
4: Right.
5: And, you know, I do enjoy that feeling.
4: But is it weaker? Like, does it seem weaker if your girlfriend is like, oh, I would go out with y'all, but I'm just going to be at home with my man and ice cream.
5: I think it can be a turnoff for
4: guys.
5: Like,
4: it ain't cute.
5: I think it can be a big turnoff for guys after a while.
6: I think the way Meredith is thinking is like the guy's way of thinking. I feel like friends do different things for the gender. So for guys, I feel like when we hang out with our friends, it's kind of to escape the world that you're in your house. Whereas females, I feel like when they hang out with their friends, that is the world. And when they come home, that is their escape from the world, like going home to their man.
5: Taking off my bra.
6: Yeah, that's their escape. Our escape is actually escaping,
4: but
6: hanging out with our friends.
4: But still, you realize that if she hears her man say, well, it's an escape from home, baby. Mm-hmm. That's him getting away from her.
5: Mm-hmm.
4: She's saying, I'd rather be home. My comfort is home up under you on the couch, looking at Netflix.
5: He's not as dependent on her as she is with him. And again, that I have been this girl before, and it's just, it can be very off-putting to a guy after a while.
6: That's all, and it's all right to be that way, though.
4: You can't be
6: mad at your man because he didn't give you the response that you were looking for.
4: I don't think you could be mad at him. I think that if you're hearing that somebody can't hang out with their girlfriends and do a Sex in the City type of night without wanting to run home and be with, I don't want nobody all up under me. And maybe that's why I'm different. Like, I don't want to go get married. And now this makes me feel like love. Ooh. I don't want to be that in love.
5: Did you hear him?
4: I don't want to be that in love. I don't want to be that in love where you can't go out with your girlfriends or take a trip with your girlfriends. You're like, ooh, I'd just rather be up under you. I'm like, nah, son.
5: If you flip it, this would be a turn off for me with a guy. Like, it has to be around me all the time, me all the time. I'm just more of an independent human being. I mean, I love me, like, being with a correct partner. I love it. However, I need space.
4: But him being about himself and his own health.
5: Love
4: like
5: that.
4: The other day we did the fantasy draft. That was the best time ever, hanging with 10 of my friends that we get to do. I wouldn't have passed that
6: with your girl.
4: I can't do that with you. We don't speak the same language.
5: And I bet you she would be like, "Oh, can I come? Can I come hang out with
4: the
5: guys?"
4: That's what I'm saying. Yeah. Can I come to y'all? Y'all having a Madden tournament? Can I sit next to you and cheer?
5: Don't do it, Heffa.
4: Yeah. You can't. You cannot. I don't want that. I don't ever want that in my life ever again.
5: It's too much.
4: That's a lot.
5: I don't like it. I want to miss you a little bit.
6: And it's good to miss somebody. Like, I feel like a lot of females take that when the guy's like, "Damn, let me miss you." It's like, "Oh, so you don't like hanging out
5: with
6: me?"
5: That's like new kind of relationship, or she's a little psycho.
4: All right, wait. 888-429-0941. Her wanting to be up under her man instead of with y'all at the brunch. Do you vote her off the friend group? Or is it just goals? Is it goals or sad? We got it up after Pitt.

0: right, I'm being accused. What? Can I read this?
1: Yes.
0: Out of the 941, it says, Orlando, your words are very home wreckish. What does that mean?
1: I don't know. It didn't make sense. It gives you the ick if somebody has to be extra clingy with you. We're not talking about that.
0: They say clingy, bro, because she wants to be there with her husband. Come on.
1: Mm-hmm.
0: I mean, I'm not wrecking homes. I'm just giving my opinion. I just think that you should be able to miss. What did you say? When you go out with your girlfriends, your kids be all like, mom and I go.
1: No, they start crying, or one of them will start crying or something. And I just like, get off of me. I need to go. I need to leave for like 2 or 3 hours and then I'll come back. And I do miss them while I'm gone. But also I need some me time.
0: Let me miss you, damn.
1: Guys, you know, it sounds bad, but it's true.
2: This says 813 therapist here. The dude who heard this from his girl needs to exit left. This is a red flag that she cannot find happiness and fulfillment in other people than her partner. They're super dependent on them, and this will lead to so many unnecessary arguments and hurt feelings.
0: Ah, see, that's the science right there. That lets you know. Ick.
2: That's a therapist.
0: Ick. Therapist just said ick.
1: Uh huh.
0: That's what they said.
1: Icky.
0: Right? That icky.
1: Icky.
0: All right. Let's see here. Well, I got Gerard. What up, man?
3: Hey, look. Maybe she was having those brunch dates and all them other kind of dates with her friends, and it was all good for a while. And then finally, he found something else to do, too, because she was gone all the time. And now that he found a good thing to do, and he loved what he do, she got tired of her friends. She was like, all right, let's just chill together. He like, let's not. No, I want to go play some golf. I want to do this. I want to do it. Because, you know, sometimes, you know, if my wife want to go somewhere with her friends, she like, hey, babe, we're going to do this. I'm like, okay, cool. I'm a homebody, so I don't really go a whole lot of places. But if I start finding something to do outside of that, and she don't like it, but I do, that's where the problem comes in. So maybe he was all like, yeah, go hang out with your friends. Then my boy started learning how to be Tiger Woods, and she didn't like it.
0: Yeah, that's a good point, man. I mean, and it's not bad. It's just like, yo, like, it's not healthy. Like, somebody else just said, I think I lost him. Wait a minute. Let me get back.
1: This says, absent makes the heart grow fonder.
0: Yeah, I lost Ralph. Ralph, call back.
2: Out of the 863, people underestimate the fact that allowing your spouse to be with friends and having time to refresh allows them to come back and be the person you love.
1: Yes, I agree.
0: This person says, hold on, Orlando. Do the calculations. You work 7 to 13 days, 13 hours a day, includes to and from. So we are away from our other halves a lot more throughout the week. Mm-hmm. Right. I mean, you work and you go away. I'm not saying don't ever do things together, but it's just when you can't have your friend circle is important to you. They're a sounding board. They remind you of who you are. You know what I mean? Like I have friends that when I'm with them, I'm like, yo, it is literally a recharge from who I am from when I was high school to college and all that. So those people who you're around, they kind of pour into you, and then you go back to your relationship and you come back fresh. Yeah. Refreshed.
2: Like, imagine living with your significant other, and it's like you already think that you're not spending enough time with them. Now think about how much time they are spending with their friends. It's even less.
1: Mm-hmm.
2: So it's like sometimes you need to go out and hang out with your friends.
1: It's not every day.
2: Yeah.
1: It's occasionally.
0: Yeah. I mean, a lot of people are putting the clinger thing. They're like, I know a stage 5 clinger when I see one.
1: Yeah. Well,
0: like,
1: I mean,
0: that's real.
2: You still see them every day.
1: Yeah, have you guys ever dated people like this before?
0: I have.
1: Yeah. Like, Rich's face.
0: Oh, my God. Like, and they just want, I mean, they believe that anything that you're doing, put it this way. I've done things with my male group of friends.
1: Yeah.
0: And some of them have always brought their wives.
1: Mm-hmm. That's
0: because
1: so
0: their
1: weird.
0: Wives believe that they can come.
1: Yeah.
0: And when they look at you and they're like, oh, yeah, my girl's getting out the car.
2: Mm-hmm.
0: And you see it in their face. I'm like, oh, damn.
2: It's like, because you know.
0: Because he didn't want to bring.
1: No. Here.
0: And when there ain't no other wives there, it's awkward for her now.
1: I've known a chick is a friend of mine, and every single time we go to lunch, it's like she brings her man. I'm like, I don't want to get to know your man.
2: I'm going through this right.
0: That's me.
1: I'm getting not every time. Do not care about him. I want to hear about him through you. I want to gossip with you. I want to talk to you about my life and all this kind of stuff. He does not need to be there every single time.
2: I'm going through this right now.
1: It's you
2: like,
1: are?
2: Yeah, it's like I, the person that I'm hanging out with, she feels like anytime that I don't hang out with her or anytime that I have plans to do something else, she feels like that I don't want to hang. It's
1: she's
2: like
1: being slighted.
2: Yeah, she feels like, oh, you don't want to hang out with me. It's like that's not the thing. I just want to hang out with my friends because this is when we have.
1: Can't
2: free
1: you
2: time.
1: Just say that? I don't want to hang out with you right now. But however,
2: no, because they'll take it the wrong way.
0: Yeah, that's an argument after that.
2: Yeah.
0: That's stage five clinger right there.
1: That's, you but can, I don't want to hang out
0: you
1: right
0: can nickname
1: now.
0: Baby girl Velcro because she like, ain't going nowhere.
2: But it's like just because I have plans with other people doesn't mean I don't want to hang out with you.
0: It
2: just
0: does. Means, it does. It does. And we should be able to say
1: that's
0: that.
1: That's what I'm saying.
0: I love being with you except today. Okay? Because today I'm going to the game. Yeah. And I'm going with my friends. We're going to drink. We're going to fart. We're going to do things that men
2: but
0: do.
2: But take me with you.
0: Nah.
1: No. Because
0: exactly. I don't want to be with you today.
2: That's what you get.
0: I was with you yesterday. Yeah. I'm going to be with you
2: but
0: tomorrow.
2: But I'm going to go hang out with my friends. But I just want to come with you.
1: It just screams, ladies, it just screams insecurity. Be secure in yourself. And that's what's attractive.
0: Yes. Now, when we're on the couch, love being on the couch.
1: Yeah.
0: But when I'm going with my dogs.
1: Yep. Bye.
0: Bye.
1: Don't call him. Don't text. Let him have fun. And he'll probably appreciate it.
0: Oh, stop texting me.
1: Yeah, that's what I'm saying. Dogs.
2: It's stop healthy to it. Have space. Yeah. Like for everybody to have their own life, their own friends, and do their own thing. Yep. Like, you know, it's as long as you're respectful. When you guys have that time apart, when you guys get back together, that makes the relationship all the more better.
1: And guys this, do this too.
0: Listen to A13 says, me and my wife almost got divorced because she wanted to come to all my work trips.
1: Oh, see, my God.
0: Oh, my God. You know what I mean? Yeah, like, no. That's what I mean. Like, that. Come on. Mm-hmm. This is a work trip. You can't come. The key is work.
1: Work.
0: Come on, trip. Lady.
1: Yeah.
0: Don't be clean.
1: She just hears trip.
2: Now, two things can exist. Like, I could love you and I could always want to be with you, but I could also want to hang out with my friends.
0: CJ said, Meredith's trying to get you hemmed up, by the way. She says it's a danger. So what? Watch your mouth.
1: What is
0: watch your mouth. Yeah, you know. Because you know you be dating them killers.
2: Stop.
0: Really? Just don't say too much.
2: Killers, yeah. Latinos, same thing.
0: Yeah, yeah.
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11: Heavy volume at I-4 westbound from Alexander Street to McIntosh and again from the Selman Connector to the Junction. 275 south through Tampa, slow from Fletcher to Sly Avenue and again through the Junction. In Pinellas, we have an accident on MLK Jr. Street North at 83rd Avenue North. And in Pasco, a crash on State Road 54 east at the Suncoast Parkway. Keeping you updated, I'm Schreiner.
12: Good morning, Tampa Bay. Your temperature is near 80 degrees on this Wednesday morning. It is mostly sunny and it's going to be hot this afternoon. Heat advisory from noon until 7. Just a 10% chance of a pop-up shower or storm. The heat index up to 110. That's likely to return on Thursday with low rain chances Thursday and highs back in the low to mid-90s. I'm meteorologist Greg D. for Tampa Bay 28 and Wild 94.1.
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17: All right, it's Beat the Freaks time. James is on the line, ready to get some money and some come-ups with the Young Thug tickets. What up, though?
18: What's going on, Will?
17: Man, I'm out here trying to get you a little money, but you got to pick an opponent, either me or Rich. Who you want to go against?
18: I'll take Rich.
17: Damn it!
16: You tried.
17: Rich, go out there and text your girl, see if she can give you some of these answers.

0: So we got Young Thug doing the Yingling Center. Let's try number one.
1: All right, number one, how many teaspoons are in a tablespoon?
0: Five. Four?
2: Four.
0: No. Four is a good guess, but not it. Number two.
1: Multiple choice. What is the colored part of your eye called? Is it the cornea, the iris, or the retina?
2: Retina.
1: Mm.
0: Ah. All right, we're going to get one of these. Number three.
1: How many players from one team are on the court at a time in basketball?
2: Five.
0: There we go. All right, number four.
1: Which U.S. state is nicknamed the Peach State?
2: Georgia.
1: Yes.
0: Booty, booty, booty, booty. All right, and number five.
1: What classic 90s movie introduced audiences to the line, as if?
0: Five.
2: Clueless.
0: Four. Yes. Okay. All right, you got 3 out of 5.
1: Yay!
0: You had a couple of whiffs, and then you start knocking the ball over the fence. We like that right there. All right, Rich, you got to be 3.
1: Mm-hmm. All right. All right. Number one, how many teaspoons are in 1 tablespoon?
0: 5.
3: Whoa.
0: No.
1: No.
0: It's 3.
1: Yeah. All right, number two, multiple choice. What is the colored part of your eye called? Is it the cornea, the iris, or the retina?
0: 5, 4, 3.
3: The retina?
1: No.
0: And I'd give up forever to touch you.
3: The iris?
0: Yeah. Iris, yes. Mm-hmm.
1: All right, number three.
0: How
1: many players from one team are on the court at a time in basketball?
3: 5.
1: Yes.
0: Starting 5. There you go. You following the same pattern you follow.
1: Yeah. All right, number four. Which U.S. state is nicknamed the Peach State?
3: Georgia.
1: Shona.
0: Georgia. And number 5.
1: What classic 90s movie introduced audiences to the line, as if...
3: Clueless?
1: Yeah.
0: Clueless is correct. Oh, man.
1: Good for you.
0: Go ahead and tell them. You ain't lose, but you did what?
2: I'm James from Cape Coral, and I just tied the freak.
0: You tied the freak, so man, hold your head up high. You didn't lose. That's a good thing. But the cash didn't get lost here staying in house. I do have the Yingling Center, September 23rd. I got Young Thug on stage. If you want to go, you got him, or you can pay him forward and stand and run for this cash as we cake it up. What you want to do?
2: I'm going to go ahead and go.
0: Okay, get out there and see Slime. He's going to hit the stage and do a little party out there. So you got a pair of tickets, all right?
2: Yes, sir.
0: All right, hold on 1 second. I'm going to get your info off the line. Okay, we are at 150. Mm-hmm. Told y'all, we're going to stack it up. It's going to take a little minute, but we all right.
3: I got scared.
0: ATM Rich said, back up,
3: hey!
0: Y'all.
3: Why is that ATM Rich?
0: No, they called you that yesterday. I thought it was hilarious. It was like 2 days ago. It was like, ATM Rich back at it. I'm like, that's hilarious.
3: I just like to be like Oprah. You get some money.
0: $50 for you. $50 for you. All right, man. Listen, it's Way Back Wednesday, so that means we got classics. We're going to dig in the crates a little bit, all right? Winters and Yonker, our aggressive attorneys, wintersandyonker.com.

0: Filipino.
1: Okay.
0: So you can use either one just to get y'all right. I mean, because we got a lot of grandparents tapping in. Lola, that was Filipino. Also, Nona is on here. That's Italian for grandma. This side of the 727. First grandchild due in September. I'm going with G-Pop.
1: Yeah. Who the hell is Papadopoulos?
0: Papadopoulos, yeah, he said he was going with a new name. Okay, so we got a sweet 16 from Zanila and her grandma. I said, Grandma, what you use as your name? And she says, I use Grandma. Mm. And I'm like, well, good for you, because Grandma is not something that all these young, fine grandmamas really accepted. They want to be Mimi. They want to be G.2.0.
1: No, nah.
0: They want to be all this other stuff because they don't want any kid screaming, Grandma! And then they turn around. They want to be like, Mimi! You know, like, so that's why everybody's sending in their names. 727 Papa Stoppa OG is what he is called. Okay. Sandra says, my grandbabies call me mom.
2: Oh, that's cute.
0: That's good. All right. So, yeah. So all of y'all got tapped in. We appreciate that. Winters and Yonker, our aggressive attorneys, wintersandyonker.com. Be very clear. We ride with them every morning. Mm-hmm. Like distant lovers.
2: Distant lovers.
0: Like distant lovers. When you just ride and just ride to work together and just hang out and just ride with the tunes. You know, way back Wednesday, I did get a hit from Nicole who said, oh my God, this way back is making hump day start off great. Mm. Yeah, we had some bangers up there.
2: That's awesome.
0: I did hear one song that I'm going to have to add to y'all list for karaoke.
2: Oh yeah.
0: I heard one. I'm not going to say what it was, but man. It hit me this morning. I'm like, hey.
2: We need to add
0: this one. We might need to add this one right here. Because I think Meredith will smash it.
2: Oh, God. I would want to do one.
1: Is it the one that we were singing?
0: No. No. Because the key word there.
1: Oh, singing.
3: Hey. Yeah. 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
23: Heavy volume at I-4 westbound from Alexander Street to McIntosh and again from the Selman Connector to the Junction. 275 south through Tampa slow from Fletcher to Sly Avenue and again through the Junction. In Pinellas, we have an accident on MLK Jr. Street North at 83rd Avenue North. And in Pasco, a crash on State Road 54 East at the Suncoast Parkway. Keeping you updated, I'm Schreiner.
24: Good morning, Tampa Bay. Your temperature is near 80 degrees on this Wednesday morning. It is mostly sunny and it's going to be hot this afternoon. Heat advisory from noon until 7. Just a 10% chance of a pop-up shower or storm. The heat index up to 110. That's likely to return on Thursday with low rain chances Thursday and highs back in the low to mid-90s. I'm meteorologist Greg D. for Tampa Bay 28 and Wild 94.1.
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1: All right, Freak Show, Wild 94.1, Bay's Party Station. Let's see here. We have a handful of headlines. Y'all boy, the man who probably, I would say, the way we look at the, I guess, like the J-Lo's or the Kim Kardashians or like the poster girls, Cristiano Ronaldo is probably the one that a lot of ladies have like drooled over.
2: Yeah, he's and very
1: he
2: hot.
1: Officially
3: most popular
1: is
3: guy
1: off
3: in the
1: of the market because he is married. Oh, he has married his longtime love, Georgina Rodriguez. They had an intimate wedding in Portugal.
2: But
1: it's over. Pick a new one.
2: How long have they been? They've been together for a long time.
3: Forever.
1: They got five kids.
2: I wonder. That just shows the power of not shutting up about it. you want to get married.
1: Got five kids.
2: Keep pressing it,
1: but
2: girls.
1: he's retired.
2: Yeah, he is.
1: He did everything that he had to do. Left it on the field, on the pitch, and he did all that he did. And now he's like, all right, now that I'm done,
2: good for you, girl.
1: And she waited it out too.
2: She did.
3: They've been together for over a decade. They got kids together. Like, I thought they were married at this point already.
1: That's what I'm saying. Like, you know, they finally got it done, but she played her position.
2: Yeah.
1: Proof. Great lesson for the ladies out there. Play your spot.
2: Proof that nagging does work sometimes.
3: No.
1: It's not nagging.
2: What?
1: I bet you she didn't nag. I bet you she kind of knew what she got. If y'all out there drooling over her man, who every time we looked up on trivia was the biggest Instagram, most Instagram followers ever. Mm-hmm. All the ladies drooling over him. She's like, let me just play my position, sit back. I'm keeping spitting out these kids.
2: Yeah.
1: They got a whole starting five. And now she gets probably the ring and a really good prenup.
2: Being a nagger is not one of, I would say, nudging.
1: Whoa. Man. Whoa. I know half our audience out there got tense as hell when you just said that term.
2: What did I say?
1: You said, what did you call?
2: When you're nagging somebody.
1: Yeah, but what did you call her?
2: When you're being a nagger.
1: Sounds like.
3: You ever see that South Park episode?
1: Wait a minute.
3: You ever see that South Park episode?
1: Let me tell you. You sound like somebody who is foreign but still got some same thoughts.
2: Okay, instead of
1: like, look here, nagger. maybe you want to take the hard R off that bitch.
3: Let's just change the word. Being a facetious woman.
1: First interview on Good Morning America. So, Cristiano, did it feel different to marry a nagger? I know some of y'all got it. Some of y'all that went right over your head, but some of y'all it landed right on your dashboard. What did she just say?
3: Said the trailer park almost creeped out of Meredith.
1: Tyrone said, I just slapped my radio. Yeah. Oh my God.
3: Shout out to South Park.
2: Okay, instead of nagging, we use the word nudging.
3: Complaining.
1: Meredith. Call her a complainer, dude.
3: I don't think you need to use the N-word.
1: Yeah. That's the N-word. You don't hear you.
3: But
2: somebody said out of the 941, that's how I know I'm white. I heard the word nagger, not the other way.
1: We didn't hear the other word, but hey, just when you get so close.
3: People who annoy you.
2: Somebody said, I beg your bleeping pardon.
1: Yeah. In the words of Mojo Booth, I know you. You just go say that out your mouth. Wow.
2: Rich is crying.
1: I was not ready for that one.
2: Well, you know. Nagging works sometimes, ladies.
1: Yes, it does.
2: So there you go. Do you think they have an open relationship?
3: No, there's no way.
1: Yeah.
3: She was with him for a decade. I mean, this dude.
1: I don't think Latinas do that.
3: No, hell no.
2: No open relationships?
1: I'm not trying to be racial again. I cannot ignore this out of the 404. I froze like a deer in the headlights. I froze like a deer in the headlights when she said nagger.
3: I'm not gonna lie. was low-key freaking out.
1: 863 said, it's the nervous laugh for me. Because she's like, what did I say? Hey, bitch, you know what you said.
3: It says, I know Meredith Pink right now.
1: Oh, my gosh. She flushed. This lets y'all know we a stupid show. And y'all are judged for listening to this.
2: Enjoy.
1: All right. Yes. All right. Wow. I had other things. I swear my eyes, I can't.
2: So
1: water.
2: Do people not say that?
1: I don't. I think you. Okay. To be honest, I've only heard people called a nag.
2: Right.
1: That's just what it's called. Like, if you're like, do you think she's being a nag? That's the way you could have said it without without inching up, you know, so close to the deep south.
3: I can't even say it. Like, I'm afraid.
1: Yeah, that's what I'm saying. Like, you know, like, even when I took the hard R off of it, I think you're just supposed to say, you know, you're being a nag.
2: Yeah.
1: Yeah.
2: This out of the 239 says, I was walking into my office building and literally stopped walking. What did she call
1: right.
2: it?
1: That's what I'm saying. Like, people, like you said, Tyrone, I slapped my radio. Like, you know, yo, don't you say that.
3: He says, bro, she got away with one. Meredith is cashing in her black card.
1: Yeah, yeah.
2: He says, I thought I was just high AF.
1: Wait, this is saying, my tennis friends dropped their rackets. Oh, God. I swear. We're not right. They're not right. Oh, my God. Wait, it says under 941, the silence when she asks, you guys don't say that? Hell no, we don't say that. Only when we play in spades. Oh, my God. We got to reboot. I'm sorry.
3: Oh, no, yeah, we have to.
1: It's, oh, Jesus. That's Meredith. Funny.
2: What up, my? Oh, hey!
1: Meredith, on go. You want to see a million man march? You finish that sentence, cause they coming.
2: I would they never, coming. And I'm proud to say I have never, but yeah, I won't say that anymore.
1: Nah,
2: I guess it's too close.
3: They said y'all gotta play Nagging by Ying Yang.
1: All right, we're taking a break. We're coming back.
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1: Now for traffic from the Aggressive Attorneys Winters and Yonker Traffic Center.
2: We have an accident on 275 South at 4th Street on the Pinellas side of the Howard Franklin Bridge. It's blocking the left lane. Also in Pinellas, a crash on MLK Jr. Street at 83rd Avenue North. In Tampa, we have a crash on 275 North at I-4 blocking the right lane. 275 South through Tampa slowed from Fletcher through the junction. Keeping you updated, I'm Schreiner.
0: Good morning, Tampa Bay. Your temperature is near 80 degrees on this Wednesday morning. It is mostly sunny and it's going to be hot this afternoon. Heat advisory from noon until 7. Just a 10% chance of a pop-up shower or storm. The heat index up to 110. That's likely to return on Thursday with low rain chances Thursday and highs back in the low to mid-90s. I'm meteorologist Greg D for Tampa Bay 28 and Wild 94.1.
3: Couldn't he

0: said, listen, what whoever's selling her bikinis needs an award.
1: Yeah.
0: She is out.
1: She got some new work done.
2: Shout out to the Dominican Republic.
0: Like, I don't think I ever really want to have like a long-term conversation with her. Like, we've talked, but it's like always been like really casual. Mm-hmm. I don't think I can have a real gripping conversation with her, but I go watch her walk into one.
1: I agree. I enjoy watching her. And
0: she had that fur coat on and was out there like on her roof and like on the, what's the thing outside in New York? Y'all got, The little
1: client,
0: the things that when you come out the window,
2: the fire escape.
0: She's out there on the fire escape with the thing on it, just like doing all of this. Yeah. Oh, bro.
1: Yeah, she looks good.
0: It was fire.
1: She definitely got new work done on her body.
2: Let it ride.
1: Yeah.
0: Oh, that's fake.
1: What do you mean?
2: I mean everything about her is.
1: I mean, yeah, her ass, her boobs, everything.
0: But I mean,
1: liposuction.
0: I was thinking at least she worked out and got it like tightened up or whatever.
1: Have you
0: but
1: lost
0: like,
1: your mind?
0: So this is all like just added. I see that takes it away from me a little bit.
1: Well, it's added, and then she just got new liposuction.
2: You haven't seen the recoil on that thing?
0: I mean, listen, it's working. It's working. But I just, man, I thought that she put a little time in. I was wrong about that.
1: I enjoy looking at her too.
0: Yeah, she killed it.
2: Mm-hmm. Sure she's working out, but that's work.
0: Wait, speaking of fake. All right, so wait, because that was a segue. Because there is a question that I wanted to ask the audience today, and especially because I'm getting ready to go.
1: Yeah.
0: I'll be out of town because I'm going to be at the music summit, and it's a conversation that's going to be had out in L.A. And all of us are getting there, and it's kind of like they've sent out the questions of the panel or whatever. The question is, do you care about AI artists? People who are out there streaming, who you listen to music, or better yet, if you're on TikTok or on Instagram, I'll tell you, most of the stuff that people are making memes to and making reels to is music that is done by AI.
1: Mm-hmm.
0: And so that means it's not a human. It's not a human written song. It's not written off emotion or nothing like that. Do you care? Because the songs that are evoking the most emotion, especially on like the gospel charts, there's like gospel charting artists that are out there who are, in essence, what they're saying, bringing people to Christ, but don't have a soul.
1: Right.
0: You know what I'm saying? Like, it's like, and now this a report this morning, it says a new study has found that AI generated country acts are killing it on charts. Breaking Rust. That ain't a human. That's a AI artist. Kane Walker. Owen James are racking up millions of streams, hundreds of chart appearances, and big paychecks, and they don't exist. According to this study, Breaking Rust has earned an estimated $470,000 from Spotify and from YouTube.
1: Wow.
2: Yeah, there's a lot of AI songs coming out. I think Tyga even just admitted.
0: Tyga did. He did. And he's going to be at the thing talking about him and Will.i.am, because Will.i.am has a big AI platform that he's presenting to everybody that, you know, how it incorporates it into music or whatever. But there's a big fight. Do you care? Do you care? Is it just about the song? And best case scenario, the one that that Joey was loving, the Phoenix Flexing,
2: yeah.
0: The rubber song, like, you know,
2: pocket's getting bigger.
0: Right.
2: Yeah.
0: That's AI. And he lied and said it wasn't AI. But then the AI company was like, no, well, we got an authenticator. It's absolutely AI. And I knew it was because he sang it four times in interviews where people were like, sing it then. He's like, my pocket's getting thin. And they were like,
1: It doesn't sound the same.
0: It didn't sound the same because it wasn't even in the right key.
1: Yeah.
0: So you knew he didn't do it. But the kid, Baby Chief Do It, who we love now because we saw him on Rolling Loud and his looks like, you know, buddy from the Boondocks. He admitted, he said he put four lines into ChatGPT and it wrote the rest of the song. Now, it's his voice, it's his music, but he put the first four bars in and ChatGPT finished the whole rest of it. Mm-hmm. So I'm like, AI is used there because they have an announcement where chart position now, according to the new thing, when you're on Spotify's chart, you now will

0: see if it's AI or if it's AI assisted. Spotify will start labeling AI generated artists so you know if it's an AI or if it's a human.
1: Good.
0: It's going to say AI persona to let you know if you're listening to somebody who is actually real. But do you care?
2: Yes. And for two reasons. One, for the one that you said before, because there's a lot of people out there that are actually putting in the man hours and the work to put out music themselves. And, you know, they should be commended for their work and the time that they put in. The other thing, too, is that you are essentially taking work away from other people, producers, people that make album art,
1: writers,
2: musicians. You're taking away jobs from those people and money from people that need it.
0: Yeah, because those chart positions, once they hit like the Kane Walker and all of the other artists I was talking about, once they hit that top, that means that it pushes down a Cardi B. Mm-hmm. It pushes down a Doja Cat. It pushes some artists can't get on the chart because five or six, seven of the spaces are belonging to AI.
1: Right. Mm-hmm.
0: So now it's like, well, I mean, so now some dude in his basement
1: who
0: just put into a prompt that says, give me a love song about blue.
1: Mm-hmm.
0: And it comes out with a whole song and he throws it up on YouTube and puts it on all of the digital sites. Next thing you know, he's chart topping and he's still down there pulling lint out of his belly button.
1: Yeah. Do I personally care? It's yes and no. Is it like a banger? Is it really, really good at the end of the day? I mean, is it going to sell? That's cool. I totally get it. It, you know, it doesn't really affect my life, I guess. But I want to know what I'm listening to is AI.
2: Yeah, I don't think that. I think AI could be used to kind of as a template, you know, maybe get the lyrics from it, maybe get a beat, but I think that should be a sample. Like, you should use AI as a tool, but not use the entire thing to just make the song entirely
1: but
2: AI.
1: But we can't stop it from happening. So what's next? Are the Grammys going to come out with their own category for AI, best AI song?
0: I mean, honestly, no. But they are addressing it in a bunch of different ways. That's why these panels are happening, because they're trying to figure out how to use it. JoJo, who is, you know, I've known her since she was a baby.
1: Yeah.
0: And she just did a thing on her reels. And she was like, we have to talk about, you know, artificial intelligence because it's not going anywhere. And she's like, you know, there are singers out there who will sing 89 minutes of every perfect note. Mm-hmm. You know, like they're basically like saying, you know, you'll have a concert and it'll be all a 90-minute show and 89 minutes will be absolute perfection and everybody will expect nothing less. And that one cracked voice, that one note that you crack with social media now will be shared all over social media.
1: That's the thing, yeah.
0: And that will be, she's like, that's the fear that people have because so many people in the recording booth are now using AI and auto-tune. She added that to it too. She's like, because people are afraid to have that one cracked note.
2: Yeah.
0: Like if you miss one note in 89 minutes, you still killed it for a concert.
1: Yes.
0: But with social media, the way that platform pushes it out there, that becomes the identifier of your voice. So I thought about it because I was like, man, when you get ready to sit down, I would like to have at least some knowledge about what my audience here has to say when they ask me the question. And I'm like, yo, I want to pose it. If you are listening to a song and it moves you, like Meredith said, it's a banger, or it touches your soul. Like there's a couple of them that I've seen people use on TikTok where I'm like, yo, this is it. I mean, it was one that went viral where every girl who was like really feeling something, like had some passion in it, it was this one song. And I was like, man, this song is perfect. Who is this? And I kept looking it up and kept looking it up and found out it wasn't a person.
1: Yeah.
0: And I felt slighted. I felt stupid. I was like, yo, like it really matters. At least it matters to me. So my question to the audience out there is, does it matter if you're listening to a song and then you find out it ain't a human? Does that count? 888-429-0941. Call and text, whatever. I just want to hear it because I want a little ammo when I head out west. Hold on. A million.

They want to identify these things for you so you're clear, but I want to know, do you care? When you hear a song and it catches your attention, does it matter that it's not human? I found the song that I was talking about.

0: And it charted. See, like, I mean, it was, I mean, when I first heard it, I was like, that is an amazing song. And then I saw it again and I saw it. I'm like, damn, how's this viral so fast? It was like, it was everywhere and everybody was using it, especially Sunday mornings. Yeah. When people headed to church, mm-hmm. you would see that thing on the timeline. My algorithm was riding like a pony. See, and it ain't human.
1: But once I know it's AI, I don't know. I can't speak for everybody else, but I automatically start diminishing the song because I'm like, nah, that's made by a robot.
0: It feels like a video game.
1: Exactly. Like when I listen to artists, I'm impressed because that is a person that is making that art.
2: We know how hard it is to come up.
0: When Tori came in here and sat right next to you and you were looking at her, I remember the video when you were like,
2: wow. Yeah, it's incredible when somebody can sing or play. Yes, it truly is. It does diminish it. And that's why it should be watermarked for sure.
0: Yeah.
2: Chef Shay says, I don't want it. No, thank you. And if AI songs are here to stay, they shouldn't get paid for it. Money is for humans and humans doing actual work.
1: That's right.
0: That's true. That's facts. Let's see. Wild. Hello,
1: Carol.
3: Hi.
0: Hey, Carol. What you got for me?
3: I'm with Owen, you guys, on this one with the AI. First of all, Meredith, just want to let you know that you started another word for the community. We just gonna go from that one. I've never heard that word. I mean, I've heard it before, but I've never used it like that. I know a new word for the community that we're gonna be using now. We're gonna leave that alone. I stopped in the middle of traffic when I heard that. I like my baby hit her head against the dashboard when she heard me say when I stopped. She's like, "You okay?" I said, "Yeah, I'm okay, nagger," and kept going.
0: Oh my god.
2: Oh my god. You're welcome.
0: Meredith has stamped her one more. That was not AI. That was real.
3: Yes, but as far as the AI with the music and everything, I really don't feel like AI should be like music out there as far as artists. I feel like that's for the entertainment purposes. That's what we pay people for, to go out there and go to the concerts, buy CDs, go online, stream, Spotify, YouTube, things like that. That's for an actual artist that put in time and effort. This is what I'm going for. If I wanted a robot to play music for me, I would go online and do what everybody else did and just create a song. But I don't want that. I want real music from a real artist. I'm not paying for a robot. Because if I'm paying for the robot, then what did I need the artist for? That's and that true. Takes away from all the artists from way back in the day who took their time to make music for us. And for us, it's just to give in to AI that quickly and allow the music to take over by that. I think that's a failure on our part as people to the entertainment industry.
0: I agree. I do agree with everything that you just said. You said it perfectly. Because, I mean, somebody's argument on our conference call, because they have a little pre-panel chat, group chat. And they're like, so what? This becomes a hit. And then what they going to do? Go on an AI tour? Well, we're going to pay... concert tickets to sit out there and watch a computer screen, because realistically, you can't tour, you can't support it. You can only just it's like air. It goes up in the air and then it dissipates and then it's replaced by something else.
3: Mm-hmm. It's like if they did a Michael Jackson hologram. Don't get me wrong. A lot of people would go see it because yes, it's a Michael Jackson hologram of all of his things. Yes, he's been alive. Has he done all this stuff? But it's not the actual Michael Jackson. Yes, his family and everything is going to get paid off of that and everything if they have that kind of contract set up with them. But if they don't, then we're just taking away from the artist itself, and then the artist is not inspired to create music no more or do what he needs to do from their soul or from their heart to give us the music that we've been enjoying all these years. So yeah, I don't feel like I should feed into that.
0: I'm with you. I appreciate it, Mama. Yeah. Thank you. I appreciate it.
1: You know, she said something interesting there. She said contracts. And do you remember when the movie industry went on strike? And the biggest reason why was because of AI. Yeah. They were afraid that AI was going to take their intellectual property and their likeness and their jobs. Because with AI and with CGI nowadays, you could just make up an actor and use somebody else's voice and likeness and make a whole movie without using a person.
0: I don't mind it in the movies. I watched I told y'all I watched that streaming thing. I mean, I don't want the whole thing made with AI, but Eric Dane, after he passed away, I went back and I watched The Last Ship.
2: Yep.
0: Mm-hmm. And you could tell as when he started to get ill, he wasn't doing as much. Mm-hmm. And you could tell in the last like two seasons of the streaming, the explosions that was on the ships that was being when they were at war, all of that was AI generated.
2: So that wasn't CGI?
0: It was kind of the same thing, but it's just really like the AI part of it just really isn't as good as CGI. CGI is more expensive. AI is cheaper. And you can tell with the explosions, it's just like laying over
2: and
0: explode. You know what I'm saying? It just comes from nowhere. It's not as in depth and stuff. And the movies that we've loved, Jurassic Park, Fast and Furious, the ones that had a lot of tricks and stuff. And even if it was CGI, it still looked authentic. This doesn't, you don't get AI from different angles that are like really directed. You know, it's not the same. It's just, and again, I'm not trying to rewrite. They say AI is not being used to its fullest potential.
1: No.
0: We're just using it as a Google right now or as a toy. So they're like, when the world starts realizing that AI is really at its full strength, we're going to be talking to people and they might not even be there. You know what I'm saying? Like, it's like, it's going to get so further away from just being a thing that we're asking, hey, what did the chicken say when it crossed the road? Mm-hmm. And then AI gives you a nice, funny answer back.
2: Yeah.
0: You know what I'm saying? It's like, that's how Google was used when we first got it.
2: There is a disconnect there, obviously, because it's not human. But my eyes and my ears automatically get turned off. Like, I don't know if you see too many AI flyers or I need customer service. I need to talk to somebody. And then, you know, I'm on hold, whether it's for a restaurant or something like that. It's always AI now.
1: Dude, drive-thrus have AI now.
2: Yeah, it's just,
1: I went to Checkers the other day and I was talking to the computer the entire time.
0: Yeah. Wendy's got it too. Mm-hmm. This person says, don't Timbaland got an AI artist? I mean, honestly, Tim's artist, and Timbaland specifically, and I just mentioned Will.i.am, who's making this presentation at the convention. Both of those are people that they're calling out because they're like, you know what it is? The people who are running to AI right now, and I'm just quoting somebody from the group text, which is probably a foul, but it's
2: a money grab.
0: It's not even just a money grab, but it's the people who ain't working right now.
2: Making.
1: Yeah.
0: Think about it. If you're Drake, you don't have to have AI. Mm-mm. Now, Drake is probably using AI because every producer is using it in some sort of way as a tool. But the ones who are leaning on it, like launching artists like Tim or launching platforms like Will.i.am, are people whose careers have gone and they're not active right now. They're the only two people who are out here championing it. And everybody else is like, if they're using it, they're kind of keeping it on the low or whatever, but they're not active right now. If you're actively out there killing it, you're not giving a computer your skill.
1: Yeah.
0: Doja Cat, Cardi, all these artists out there are not doing it. The ones who are like out there being forgotten, because I mean, when was the last time you heard a Tim record? There was that, that too late to apologize. That was the last Tim record we really heard. That we cared about.
1: The One Republic joint?
0: Yeah, that's he produced it and he's on that record.
1: Mm-hmm.
0: You know, Will.i.am? How long have we cared about a Will.i.am?
2: Hell of a long time.
0: That's what I'm saying. So these two people are the big champions of AI right now. So that's a good question. This says, have you seen... although I don't think AI should chart... it doesn't matter, but I miss how they used to get the money.
2: 813, AI adult entertainment is coming around quite nicely. Mm. Is that a thing?
1: I have not seen it.
0: I have not seen that. Oh, whoa, yes, I have.
2: Okay.
0: Yes, I have. It's on the front of when you dial in for your, you know.
1: I haven't seen it.
0: It's not good, though. Uh-oh. Like, I mean, when you looking for something on a search, it fills in the bottom like, look at these.
2: Oh,
0: and it's like,
2: ads.
0: But it's really... It's not. It doesn't look realistic.
2: Okay.
0: It looks realistic if it's a picture, but in the movement area, it just keeps going back to the same angle.
2: So you tried. It didn't work.
0: I looked at it for a quick minute and was like, this ain't gonna get it. This ain't gonna get it done.
1: AI has turned me away from Instagram. Like now when I go on Instagram, I don't believe anything that I see.
2: You've shown me girls and I'm like, that's a fake person.
1: I follow a woman that does martial arts on my IG. I thought she was real at first.
0: But and you follow her.
1: She's a big, busty woman.
2: She has
0: and she always got her gi, the little outfit, open.
1: Open.
0: Yeah.
1: And she's out here doing backflips,
2: doing double N
1: 720 kicks and
2: boobs.
1: Stuff like that. And it's like,
2: it's crazy.
1: Once I found out that it was AI, it totally like.
0: But you followed
1: shut
0: her.
1: Me down. No, but.
0: She won. She won before. If she got you to follow her.
1: Yeah.
0: Because she probably got 1 million followers. So whoever put that out there is making money off of every post, 200,000, 300,000. We in here, real live people doing a whole morning show, creating new words and all kinds of stuff. We might make 20 cents, right. And she out there with her karate boobs making all this money.
2: Yeah. So who's the real winner at the end of the day?
0: She's the MVP.
1: Mm-hmm. Me, because I'm watching it. Dude. You can't say she didn't look good though.
0: She looked great. I mean, I only watched it once, and then I was like, okay, this is.
2: I died laughing. Exactly. So ridiculous.
1: Once you figure out it's AI, it's like everybody just automatically just gets shut down and they're like, ah, forget it. It's
0: AI. Somebody in 813 says, wrong sites, Orlando. I should be looking at better sites, apparently. I'm not. I'd still look at good old fashioned, mm-hmm, real, mm-hmm, blood pumping porn.
1: Somebody goes, Oh, damn, she's AI? Damn, they follow the same person.
0: See there? Yes, Karate Lady, and also the girl who keep crossing over everybody with basketball, yeah, yes, with the white shorts. Yes. She's always wearing white shorts. Who got that many pairs of white, yeah, shorts?
1: Her bag ain't that deep.
0: But AI doesn't get it complete, because she'll be driving the whole, like driving towards the basket, and then all of a sudden it'll she flip, and around. The basket is this way. Yeah, and I'm exactly. like, bro, that's AI.
1: Also, the girl that skateboards and does like all the kickflips totally and everything, fake. AI.
2: Your algorithm is ridiculous.
0: Dude, your algorithm don't show this stuff?
2: No. You guys show it to me here in the studio and I just bust out laughing. So I'm like, oh my God, this is so silly.
0: Boobs are all over my algorithm.
2: Boobs are awesome.
0: I gotta tell you, boobs and 65-year-old ladies who look like they think. That's my whole algorithm right now. Dude, it used to be rappers and shoes, yeah, but something happened.
1: God. There's a bunch of women that be posting things like motivational speeches by women on there, and I don't think they realize that it's AI women that they are posting. Wow. And they take this stuff and they post it and they think it's real people.
2: All this stuff should be illegal unless it's watermarked. All AI things should be watermarked for us.
0: They have a new that's going to be like the parental guidance thing on the chart. So when it has a song, the chart will have a black box like a parental guidance thing, and there will be white letters that say AI. Mm. That means that it was put into, like I said, give me a song about roses. Mm. And it just kicks out all based off of your prompt. It's totally digital.
2: Yeah.
0: Next to the songs that are AI assisted, where you actually sang it, you actually played the guitar and AI filled in all of the backgrounds and essence, that will be a white box with black letters that says AI. And that means it was AI assisted, meaning most of it was done by a human, but AI helped with it. So it's either AI created it, mm-hmm, or AI helped.
2: Assisted.
0: That's what's going to be on the chart as well. So it's a lot.
2: Good. It should be.
0: This is a big help. I appreciate it, because I'm going to be able to go out there and act like I know what y'all think. I don't know what y'all think.
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11: We have an earlier accident on 275 South, the Pinellas end of the Howard Franklin Bridge at 4th Street, blocking the left lane. And now we have a crash southbound on the bridge, blocking the center lane at mile marker 36. On the 275 northbound end of the Howard Franklin Bridge, the off-ramp is closed at State Road 60, Cypress Street. And a crash on 275 South at Fletcher. Keeping you updated, I'm Schreiner.
12: Good morning, Tampa Bay. Your temperature is near 80 degrees on this Wednesday morning. It is mostly sunny, and it's going to be hot this afternoon. Heat advisory from noon until 7. Just a 10% chance of a pop-up shower or storm. The heat index up to 110. That's likely to return on Thursday with low rain chances Thursday and highs back in the low to mid-90s. I'm meteorologist Greg Dean with Tampa Bay 28 and Wild 94.1.
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0: to work and your bus driver is Earl Simmons, Dark Man X behind the wheel. That's going to be a ride. All right, listen, it's Way Back Wednesday. Wendy just said, hell yeah, y'all better rock out with 19 flame emojis behind it. So, yeah, that's a Yelp review for your way. Two songs about how G's move in silence back to back. That's how we moving today. This says, they was talking to each other. Oh, you was the vehicle. This says out of the 941, first part of the mix got me wishing somebody would.
1: I never knew.
2: Not at work though.
0: There you go. Take it to work. Let somebody give you a little bit too many file folders on your desk. You might have to introduce five fingers to the face. There you go.
2: Not on a Wednesday.
0: What were you about to say?
1: No, I never knew how short DMX was.
0: Yeah. He's a little man.
1: How tall was he?
2: He's like 5'5".
0: He's like 5'9".
1: 5'5"?
2: No. I was taller than him when I met him at Janice.
0: Well, maybe 5'8".
1: How tall are you?
0: Because, I mean,
2: I'm 5'9".
0: I'm 5'11 and a half. Give me my half. Give me my half. I'm close to the six. Yeah. He was tiny when we was in the prayer circle at Wild Splash. Mm. You know, he's a little man.
1: Little man.
0: But had a big heart.
1: Yeah.

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0: 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How you doing, sis?
1: I am doing good. How are you?
0: I'm excellent. You got a brand new Mitsubishi, right?
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0: one today. I don't know what it is.
1: With 100 they flame emojis.
0: Said you must have had, like, you know, some Wheaties or something. Some coffee, maybe.
2: I'm intermittent fasting.
0: You're intermittent fasting?
2: So I don't eat for like 16 hours.
0: Oh, so you're mixing like you're hungry.
2: Yeah, that's there you
1: what go. Hungry.
0: Yeah, so yeah, he's like, I'm eating on these rabbits. Mm. All right, well, listen, we got more coming up for you. 12 noon, we got it. 5 o'clock, we got it. So all the boys that come in and give you all those bounce and bops, it will be a little deeper into the crates, giving you that flashback. I would say like it was on your MySpace page, but your MySpace page is about to come back.
1: Yes, sir.
0: So it ain't really as old school as we thought. It's algorithm free, and you will also have some problems out there with your top 8.
1: All right, so you're about to go. What's the first stop you go to in Tallahassee? Gordos?
0: I mean, yeah, because we have Guthrie's here, and it used to be Guthrie's. So I'll probably go to Gordito's and see if my dollar is still up on the wall. Because my dollar has been up there ever since. That was the first endorsement I got as a part-timer in Tallahassee. I'm pretty sure my dollar ain't still up there, but I'm going directly there to get me, a little view of that, get me a little pan con lechon. And say hello to the fat guys. That's
1: bring me
0: what
1: some
0: I
1: white sauce.
0: To say in the commercial all the time.
1: Yeah, bring me some white sauce, though.
0: Because I was a fat guy.
3: You want white sauce?
1: Yeah, from Gordo's.
0: Gordo's is it's the business.
1: Hey, right. Yo, no Diddy.
0: No Diddy. It is. Well, I mean, you wanted white sauce. I said I was just going to say hello to the fat guys. All right, yo, listen, I'll see y'all when I get back, because I'll be back to Tallahassee, and then I have to head out to L.A., and I'll come back and see if they have burned down the house while I'm gone. All right, we got it. It's Wild 94.1. Let's go.
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0: Questions, cash, and tickets for fun around the bay. 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Beat the freaks. We know cash is king, but this week, Young Thug has entered the chat. 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

0: 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Ooh. Yeah.
1: @JoeyFranchise or at Joey Franchise on IG. Get in with me any vibe you need on this Way Back Wednesday. I got you. Still getting love from the mix earlier during Orlando and the Freak Show at 9 a.m. But listen.

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Some good vibes with me over at Maru Rooftop on Bayshore. I got the whole thing posted up on my story at Joey Franchise, so you can pull up. It's a ladies' night going down from 7 to 10. Slide through, man. The drink specials is crazy. The food is great. And the vibes, immaculate.

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0: My girl Babs has those Bryson tickets for you this afternoon, so you ain't got to spend that, man. 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

Our favorite day of the week for two reasons. It's halfway through the work week and we give you late 90s, early 2000s vibes the whole time this hour. 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So way back Wednesday, let's take you there. Franchise and Kid Leo, man. 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
2: 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That's coming from Dad. Big ups. They getting married this Saturday. Salute. Congratulations on the nuptials. Appreciate you for making us your soundtrack today, man. It's Wild 94.1.
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2: 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Wild 94.1. It's how we doing, baby. Hey, Wild Party Mix coming to a close. We pass that baton over to David Orlando, 5 p.m. commercial free with Babs later on. 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

0: 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How you doing, sis?
1: 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How are you?
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3: JY, turn me up. Miami. That's for all my scammers and my kid money.

Everybody that came and spent that at Coastal Creative this past weekend for Fresh Rags' event with Adidas. You know, they did their collab for the Hot Boiled Peanuts. Event was insane. If you haven't, if you missed out and didn't and want to see what went down, you can check out some of the photos on my IG at Joey Franchise. Also, man, they sold out all them kicks, man. So shout out to Mike, Jace, the whole team over there for doing great work, man. And yeah, looking forward to the next collab because, yo, that was fire. For just a chance.

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0: 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Oops. 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

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See you at the bar, you was hardly talking. That's when I knew that your heart was scarring. Friends to lovers need a part to star in. 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

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I really loved Raising Kanan. And if you watch that whole entire series, you know exactly what I'm talking about and how I'm feeling right now and what I'm gonna say. You ever fell in love with a character on a TV show? And then they die and you just get all kind of sad, like it's somebody in your family, like it's an actual real person. 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And I knew, because

0: when I was younger during The Lion King, when they got Mufasa up out of here. That made me sad too. I felt bad for Simba. Man, 888-429-0941. Text him in. Hey, we got these Bryson Tiller tickets on the way.
1: 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And this week, Bryson Tiller presents the Neo Trap Soul Tour. Whatever you want. Tuesday, October 6th at the Mid-Florida Credit Union Amphitheater with Ty Dolla $ign and Maji Jordan. This night of music will be lit. 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If you're lucky, a pair of tickets will make it to your anxious little snack grabbers. Winning is easy while you're headed home for Bryson Tiller with the Bay's Party Station. 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
0: You got to take advantage of the deals they got going on right now at St. Pete Mitsubishi. Hey, what's up? It's Babs from Wild 94.1. 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
13: There's a new exit on the Howard Franklin, northbound 275 near West Shores. Delays are already starting to build through that area. Southbound 275 is slow approaching West Shore, and traffic looks good both directions of 75. In St. Pete, there's a crash near 275 and Roosevelt, and there's an accident at Park Boulevard and 49th Street.
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0: Bryson Tiller tickets coming up next hour. But right after Young Miami, we playing What the Florida.
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19: A new traffic pattern on the Howard Franklin's causing delays again this afternoon. Northbound 275 getting into Tampa. That slow traffic continues all the way to Sly. Traffic looks good this afternoon, both directions of 75. There's an accident in Land O'Lakes, northbound 41 near Gator Lane. And a crash is causing delays near Curlew and Belcher.

0: Shorty, what's up, shebang? All of my ops, they diss. Please don't put me to the test. They tryna get back on the net. I'm tryna get back in the flesh. Yeah.
1: Wow, 94.1. All right, so we playing What the Florida. Today's story was about a Florida resident arrested after going 110 miles per hour. They told cops that they were speeding because they were trying to catch their cheating partner. Now I'm asking, is this giving Florida man or Florida woman?
2: It's definitely giving Florida man.
3: It's gotta be a man. Us females, we gotta do some private investigating first before we do any crazy stuff.
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0: Definitely a Florida woman.
1: Why definitely a Florida woman?
0: Because I have been that and I'm from Florida.
1: Now, did you end up getting back with that man after you caught him?
0: It did.
1: See? It's all good. Hey, find out whether it was a Florida man or Florida woman right after J. Cole's new music. It's called Legacy featuring PJ. Turn this up.

0: It was definitely a Florida man. I'm with that one lady. I think most of us females would have already knew where they were going to be at because we would have had their information before they met up, and we wouldn't have, you know, we wouldn't need to speed because we would already be waiting at the house or the bar or the hotel, wherever they at. All right, listen, to Bryson Tiller tickets coming up this hour.
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0: little dark outside and you haven't had coffee yet, that's when we let the crazies in the studio. 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
1: So Olivia is 5 years old. She is in kindergarten and she has to get up in front of the class and do a presentation for Black History Month.
2: Yes.
1: And Meredith, in true Meredith fashion, just asked me, she's like, I'm thinking about Snoop Dogg.
2: What's wrong with that?
1: Everything is wrong with that.
2: A lot of history.
3: It's Black History Month.
2: He's not black.
3: Why not do it?
1: He is black.
2: Okay.
1: Well, why not?
2: First qualification met.
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1: Is he history?
2: Yeah, he's getting up there.
1: You up to two?
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15: In Tampa, there's an accident northbound Veterans Expressway at Van Dyke. There's also a crash causing delays near Kennedy and West Shore. A new traffic pattern on the Howard Franklin's causing delays again this afternoon. Northbound 275 getting into Tampa. North and southbound 75 is slow at I-4. And there's an accident at Boyette and McMullen Road.
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20: Yeah. Here inside the next 20 minutes, we got your Bryson Tiller tickets. Right now, though, it's all about the new joint. It comes from Sleepy Hollow and Annalise. Song's called First Day Out. Turn this up and let me know what you think about it.
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Now we're

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0: Way, I'll be there. 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It's going to be a vibe.
1: Definitely going to be a vibe. Now, we got a special sale going on tickets tomorrow. So.
0: Okay. Because tomorrow is like damn near a holiday. Right?
1: Yes. A13 day.
0: I feel like not enough people talking about it.
1: Right?
0: Right.
1: It's A13
0: day. Half off of something. Half off a haircut. Half off of, you know, whatever you got.
1: Okay.
0: Slash those prices. For
1: do
0: the city.
1: It. Do it. For, the, for city. The city. For the culture.
0: DM us. Let us know what you got and what the deals are. Nah, we ain't talking to the boosters, though. Legit.
1: No, not the boosters.
0: No. They got deals all regular days.
1: Do people still boost?
0: Yeah, they do.
1: They do?
0: Yeah, they
1: I haven't
0: do.
1: Been seeing
0: Yo,
1: it.
0: Yo, I follow the most ratchet Facebook group ever. It's like right here. It's a local

0: for one.
1: When it's early in the morning, still dark outside, and you haven't had coffee yet, that's when we let the crazies in the studio. 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
4: 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And you're disgusting.
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1: 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It's Babs from Wild 94.1. 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
9: A new traffic exit on the Howard Franklin northbound 275 near West Shore is causing extremely slow traffic. You might want to take the Gandy Bridge as your alternate tonight. Both directions of 275 is slow at I-4 in Tampa, and there's an accident near Dale Mabry and Kennedy. And both directions of 75 is slow at I-4. There's also a crash northbound 301 approaching McIntosh.
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0: questions, cash, and tickets for fun around the bay. It can only be the early morning battle of general knowledge. Beat the freaks. We know cash is king, but this week, Young Thug has entered the chat. 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And tickets are ready to be won all week. 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And win or lose, you'll grab a pair of tickets to see Young Thugger. 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Oops. Sorry, Your Honor. 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
32: A new traffic exit on the Howard Franklin northbound 275 near West Shore is causing extremely slow traffic. You might want to take the Gandy Bridge as your alternate tonight. Both directions of 275 is slow at I-4 in Tampa, and there's an accident near Dale Mabry and Kennedy. And both directions of 75 is slow at I-4. There's also a crash northbound 301 approaching McIntosh.
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0: Shorty, what's up, shebang? 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They tryna get back on the net. I'm tryna get back in the flesh. Yeah.
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0: Pitbull and Lil Jon, Neo and Akon, plus J. Cole means the concert plug is here at your party station. 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
33: A new traffic pattern on the Howard Franklin northbound 275 near West Shores causing heavy traffic across the bridge. You might want to take the Gandy as an alternate. There's an accident near Gandy and 4th Street. There's an accident in Tampa northbound 275 near Ashley, and traffic slow northbound 75 getting into Wesley Chapel.
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1: What a dub, bro.
0: Welcome to the show, ladies and gentlemen. Coming up, man, we just chopped it up. There are big accusations being thrown at Drake in regards to the YG potential murder Draco the Ruler situation that a lot of people have been speaking about.
1: Oh, yeah, a lot of crazy stuff.
0: The person who came up with the theory, Glasses Malone, is on the show up next.

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1: What a do, boo?
0: All right, I had the homie Glasses Malone on the podcast. It was an hour and a half long. We talked about a lot, but I had to ask him because he's accusing Drake of spending money to paint the narrative that YG had something to do with Draco the Ruler's killing.
2: Right, right. I remember that.
0: So I asked him straight up, hey, are you 100% sure that's the case? This is what he said. You made headlines because you brought up the fact that Drake might be assisting in some of the financing of pushing this YG narrative with the Draco situation. How sure are you that that's a
3: 100%.
0: Thing? 100%.
3: 100%. This is something that they do in the business. I mean, they seed stories. My problem is, I don't know how mad you is about no rap battle. Grow the fuck up, bro. You're gonna make millions of dollars. Your kids are straight, but you keep playing and just get fucked up. Cause ain't nobody just taking no fucking losses. No matter what you think, you still black. Like, it's one thing you trying to make a look dumb. It's another thing where your minions, right, for lack of better terms, are doing things to falsely incriminate somebody. Because, you know, again, we in America where they don't have no problem fucking over a black man. That's it. So it's like, just be mindful of that.
0: So I had to also ask, because Glasses Malone is close with both The Game and Kendrick, there's recent news that came out that Kendrick Lamar hasn't spoken with The Game for over 10 years because The Game brought Drake
2: to Compton
0: for the 100 video shoot. Now, on this song, Drake took subliminal shots towards Kendrick. So since this happened, there hasn't been any Kendrick and Game relationship. Someone being so close to it, what do you think about that whole situation?
3: I'm still really surprised, and I don't know exactly what the Chuck was thinking. Like, you can't let this get dissed out in Compton.
0: Right.
3: You really ain't supposed to be on the record with this dissing him. But if
0: anyway,
3: you know, you don't bring him to Compton. Like, this is just disappointing. Hip-hop is such a we thing. You know what I mean? It's a us thing.
0: Right.
3: And whenever there's cracks in us, it's just fucking ridiculous.
0: So there's that, man. Shout out to Glasses. So much insight during this interview, man. Watch it. Bootleg Kev on YouTube. Hit subscribe. Coming up next, let's talk about it. The Daily Hate on a Wednesday, aka Hump Day, man. It's the Bootleg Kev Show.
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2: Sean. 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

0: time for that daily hate. What are you hating on?
1: My boyfriend, because I hate the way that he chews his food. It's absolutely annoying. He chews it like...
2: Smacker.
3: Oh, man. Thank you for making the noise for us.
1: Yeah, and don't let it be really good. It's extra loud.
0: Have you had a conversation with him about his chewing?
1: We've had several conversations, and he still continues to do it.
3: Well, ma'am, the food tastes better when you eat it like that.
0: Does it?
3: And it just does.
1: No, it doesn't.
0: No, that's terrible.
3: And when you over here not eating, controllable, it is just better food that way.
1: He does it while we're out in public.
3: I do, too.
0: You know what? It's fine. James is a big smacker, so he has no manners as well. So I understand your pain, especially when you happen to be out in public with a buddy who doesn't understand etiquette.
3: Oh, yeah, like fart at the work table all the damn time. That's work etiquette there.
0: The hell you talking about? You're talking about. Anyway, appreciate your call. The big smacker, James Andre Jefferson Jr., you are hated on, too.
3: Hey, you can kiss my black ass. You and her.
0: Anyway, if you got something you want to hate on, leave us a voicemail, 877-817-2888. Coming up, man, James is sad. A TV show has been canceled.
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0: 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How you doing, sis?
1: 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How are you?
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1: It's the Bootleg Kev Show with James Andre Jefferson Jr.
2: What to do, bro?
1: All right, so Squid Game was supposed to continue in America after season two ended.
2: Yeah, yeah, 100%. Like
1: the
2: a little spinoff.
1: It has been officially canceled.
2: Oh, man. I don't think we needed it, to be honest.
1: Hey, they got to keep it in Korea.
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1: Anyway, we got more of the Bootleg Kev Show coming up. Keep it locked.
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1: Sorry. 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

0: the Bootleg Cap Show, man. The No Cap News Report's on the way. That's where James finds the crazy stories in the world, and we talk about them. What you got, man?
1: Hey, there's a new study that pretty much tells me most Americans is dumb, because, this is concerning. They don't know where chocolate milk came from.
0: Our producer, Sam, falls into this category.
1: Oh,
0: I couldn't believe that he believed this. We're going to talk about it up next.